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3: From the Sky News Centre at 2, the Prime Minister says he wants to bring down utility bills and rail fares. Andy Burnham's reiterated in the Sunday Mirror that more must be done to help with the cost of living crisis. Meanwhile, the Chancellor is suggesting he's ready to protect consumers from unfair price rises in supermarkets and at the petrol pumps as the Iran war affects fuel costs. John Healey's told The Telegraph he'll be watching closely, but last month he also gave his support to businesses.
4: I know that businesses large and small have felt really squeezed, and when the Prime Minister and I talk about building a new economy that helps people live well, that must involve stepping up our support for and work with business.
3: The FA says they support UEFA's decision to declare a loss of confidence and trust in FIFA president Gianni Infantino. European football's governing body have called his attempts to sell stakes in a World Cup company to private investors a shabby backroom deal. Authorities in Russia have not said who might have been behind a homemade bomb that killed three people near a Moscow restaurant. The Russian state news agency is reporting an unidentified woman tried to carry the device into the building. Officials in Spain say most of the 60,000 migrants who crossed into Ceuta have been returned to Morocco. Spanish authorities are planning to install a 500-metre barrier on the territory's border. Sport and Aberdeen have started their Scottish Premiership campaign with a 2-1 win against Hearts. They scored both of their goals in injury time, including a 95th-minute penalty from captain Kevin Nisbet. He says they weren't settling for a draw.
5: I think as soon as we scored, we still had 4 minutes left. We've got a lot of pace in the team, and the one time targets in the and behind the defence, we score. So yeah, it's a great win and a great start.
3: Josh Kerr took the Commonwealth 1 mile crown in front of a home crowd. The Scottish world record holder stormed to glory in Glasgow. That's the latest. I'm Laura Safe.
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6: And look at our weather for Super Sunday on HFM. Continuing to be dry and settled with sunny spells, hazy at times due to high cloud, and slightly warmer than Saturday with a top temperature of 26 degrees. That's your Super Sunday weather on HFM.
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down for your next number. Yes, you could be winning £20 on Radio Bingo between the hours of 7 and 9 every single Wednesday and Sunday night with me, Steve Watts. You know you're going to have a lot of fun and you could win.

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3: From the Sky News Centre at 3, the Chancellor says he'll be watching closely to try to protect the public from unfair price rises at the petrol pumps and in supermarkets. John Healey's told the Telegraph, "We can't completely stop the squeeze on families as the war in Iran continues to hit fuel costs." Meanwhile, more than half of people in the UK say Andy Burnham is right to make ending rough sleeping one of his first pledges as Prime Minister. But a YouGov poll made exclusively for Sky News suggests two-thirds think he'll fail. Mr. Burnham's plan is backed by an initial £340 million investment targeting at least 3,000 people. Ian Harrison, who's been homeless for 20 years, is sceptical.
4: In simple terms, it's not possible. Homelessness isn't the issue. The issue is drug addiction, prison, family breakup, relationship breaks down, losing your job. So unless you're going to solve all of those things, which would be a very big ask, you're not going to end homelessness.
3: Pressure is building on FIFA president Gianni Infantino after he was forced to scrap plans to sell shares in the World Cup to private investors. His leadership has been questioned by football's governing bodies globally. Authorities in Russia say a homemade bomb has killed at least three people at a restaurant in Moscow. It's reported a woman was stopped by a security guard trying to carry the device into the venue. In sport, Josh Kerr says it meant everything to him to win a gold at a home Commonwealth Games. The Scottish world record holder was dominant in his one-mile race in Glasgow. He says he's delighted.
5: You know, a lot of hard work goes into those performances, and to be able to have a bit of time to enjoy it in the last 100 is, you know, this is a memorable experience for me to be able to do that in front of a home crowd. It's just everything I want to do. So it's been a great 2 weeks, and I'm glad I'm able to perform on the big days.
3: Aberdeen opened their Scottish Premiership campaign with a dramatic 2-1 win against Hearts. They scored both of their goals in injury time. That's the latest. I'm Laura Safe.
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6: And look at our weather for Super Sunday on HFM. Continuing to be dry and settled with sunny spells, hazy at times due to high cloud, and slightly warmer than Saturday with a top temperature of 26 degrees. That's your Super Sunday weather on HFM.
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0: I'm Adam Wilson, and this is an invitation to join me for the Quiet Revolution. You can be a part of the show on Tuesday evenings between 9 and 11, where you'll hear music like this.
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1: I like a song with a tune, and one where you can understand the words and everything. 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I take so many tablets and pills and ointments and stuff before I come out. It's making me late wherever I go. Didn't help the fact I didn't get much sleep last night, because all that noise from the neighbour, 3:30 in the morning. Neighbour was banging on the door as well. It's a good job I was up anyway, playing me bagpipes. Yeah, I was.
0: Chris Jones's Sunday Bit in the Middle from 11 a.m. You know it makes sense.

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3: From the Sky News Centre at 4, Donald Trump says he's agreed to hold off any attack on Iran, appearing to claim that Middle Eastern countries may have reached the parameters of a deal to end the war. The president says any agreement would include the immediate opening of the Strait of Hormuz. Elsewhere, the Chancellor says he's ready to protect consumers from unfair price rises in supermarkets and at the petrol pumps as the Iran war affects fuel costs. John Healey's told The Telegraph he'll be watching closely. Last month, he also gave his support to businesses.
4: I know that businesses, large and small, have felt really squeezed. And when the Prime Minister and I talk about building a new economy that helps people live well, that must involve stepping up our support for and work with business.
3: The Prime Minister says he wants to bring down utility bills and rail fares. Meanwhile, two-thirds of people in the UK think the Prime Minister will fail in his pledge to end long-term rough sleeping. That's according to exclusive research for Sky News, but more than half of people surveyed by YouGov agree it needs to be tackled. Becky Lloyds from Bridgend Community Outreach Centre.
5: I think we can say it's probably got progressively worse. I've certainly got double the amount of clients that we had. We need funding. We need time, we need support. It's all right to put a roof over their heads, but when they can't cope with that and they can't manage that, they're going to be homeless again.
3: Officials in Spain say most of the 60,000 migrants who crossed into Ceuta have been returned to Morocco. Spanish authorities are planning to install a 500-metre barrier on the territory's border. In sport, world record holder Josh Kerr picked up the first Commonwealth gold medal in the 1 mile for 60 years. The Scottish star broke away from the rest of the pack to win in Glasgow yesterday. And Aberdeen beat Hearts 2-1 in their opening Scottish Premiership game of the season. Both goals were scored in injury time, including a 95th minute penalty. That's the latest. I'm Laura Safe.
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6: And look at our weather for Super Sunday on HFM. Continuing to be dry and settled with sunny spells, hazy at times due to high cloud, and slightly warmer than Saturday with a top temperature of 26 degrees. That's your Super Sunday weather on HFM.
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So that's me, Noonie, between 2 and 4pm every Sunday afternoon on HFM. I look forward to seeing you then.

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4: From the Sky News Centre at 5, Donald Trump says the US is ready to launch attacks on Iran, but has decided to halt strikes for the benefit of the world. In a post on Truth Social, the US president appears to be claiming Middle Eastern countries may have reached the perimeters of a deal to end the war. He says any agreement would need to include the reopening of the Strait of Hormuz. The Chancellor says he'll be watching closely to try to protect the public from unfair price rises at the petrol pumps and in supermarkets. John Healey's told The Telegraph, "We can't completely stop the squeeze on families as the war in Iran continues hitting fuel costs." Meanwhile, more than half of people in the UK say Andy Burnham is right to make ending rough sleeping one of his first pledges as Prime Minister. But a YouGov poll made exclusively for Sky News suggests two-thirds think he'll fail. Ian Harrison's been homeless for 20 years.
5: In simple terms, it's not possible. Homelessness isn't the issue. The issue is drug addiction, prison, family breakup, relationship breaks down, losing your job. So unless you're going to solve all of those things, which would be a very big ask, you're not going to end homelessness.
4: Pressure's building on FIFA president Gianni Infantino after he was forced to scrap plans to sell shares in the World Cup to private investors. His leadership has been questioned by football's governing bodies globally. In sport, Aberdeen have started their Scottish Premiership campaign with a 2-1 win against Hearts. They scored both of their goals in injury time, including a 95th minute penalty from captain Kevin Nisbet, who wasn't settling for a draw.
6: I think as soon as we score, we still had 4 minutes left. We've got a lot of pace in the team, and the one time Toy gets in and behind the defence, we score. So yeah, it's a great win and a great start.
4: Elsewhere, Josh Kerr took the Commonwealth 1 mile crown in front of a home crowd. The Scottish world record holder stormed to glory in Glasgow. That's the latest. I'm Laura Safe.
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7: And look at our weather for Super Sunday on HFM. Continuing to be dry and settled with sunny spells, hazy at times due to high cloud, and slightly warmer than Saturday with a top temperature of 26 degrees. That's your Super Sunday weather on HFM.
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0: 4, 6, 8.
1: What are you doing?
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1: Can I help?
0: Well, of course you can.
1: Oh, 1, 3, 5, 7.
0: What are you doing?
1: I'm counting the requests to be lined up.
0: Yes, but it goes 2, 4, 6, 8.
1: No, I'm going 1, 3, 5, 7.
0: You're counting every other one.
1: So are you.
0: But if we do it together...
1: No,
0: 1, 2, 3, 4, 5, 6, 7, 8.
1: Excellent. So we do every other one.
0: Yes, we do. We're the Every Other Week show.
1: 6 till 9 on a Monday.
0: Every week.
1: With me, Colin J, 1 week.
0: And me, Phil Jessen, the other week.
1: Two presenters with one show. It'll never work.

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3: From the Sky News Centre at 6, Donald Trump says he's cancelled a planned attack on Iran, subject to a deal being agreed quickly. The US president's told his Truth Social that any agreement would include the immediate reopening of the Strait of Hormuz. The Prime Minister says he wants to bring down utility bills and rail fares. Andy Burnens reiterated in the Sunday Mirror that more must be done to help with the cost of living crisis. Meanwhile, the Chancellor is suggesting he's ready to protect consumers from unfair price rises in supermarkets and at the petrol pumps. John Healey's told The Telegraph he'll be watching closely, but last month he also gave his support to businesses.
4: I know that businesses large and small have felt really squeezed, and when the Prime Minister and I talk about building a new economy that helps people live well, that must involve stepping up our support for and work with business.
3: Two-thirds of people in the UK think the Prime Minister will fail in his pledge to end long-term rough sleeping, but research for Sky News suggests more than half agree it needs to be tackled. Spain's installing a 500-metre barrier in the sea after 60,000 migrants arrived from Morocco. EU leaders are holding talks next week to understand what happened. In sport, there are still medals to be won before tonight's Commonwealth Games closing ceremony. Kat Suave reports from Glasgow.
5: Welsh cycling star Emma Finucane goes for her fourth gold medal of this year's Games when she races in the women's Keirin. There's also a bronze on offer for England's netball side, but they'll need to beat Australia this morning to get it. Scottish band Simple Minds headline tonight's big party at the Hydro Arena, while we're also expecting a third Games closing ceremony performance from Delta Goodrem. The baton is then handed on to the Indian city of Ahmedabad for 2030.
3: Vincent Pastore, who played Tony Soprano's best friend in The Sopranos, has died at the age of 80. He was found at his home in New York. That's the latest. I'm Laura Safe.
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6: And look at our weather for Super Sunday on HFM. Continuing to be dry and settled with sunny spells, hazy at times due to high cloud, and slightly warmer than Saturday with a top temperature of 26 degrees. That's your Super Sunday weather on HFM.
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Thursday from 6 until 9. Music from stage and screen. Alex Murray's Film Focus, The Drama Diary, as well as The Quiz. 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
3: From the Sky News Centre at 7, Donald Trump says the US is locked and loaded, but will cancel a planned attack on Iran if a new peace deal is reached. The American president insists any agreement would need to include the complete and total reopening of the Strait of Hormuz, as well as an end to Tehran's nuclear threat. Two-thirds of people in the UK think the Prime Minister will fail to end long-term rough sleeping. That's according to exclusive research for Sky News after Andy Burnham made it his first pledge as Prime Minister. But Becky Lloyd from Bridgend Community Outreach Centre says it's a complex situation.
4: I think we can say it's probably got progressively worse. I've certainly got double the amount of clients that we had. We need funding. We need time, we need support. It's all right to put a roof over their heads, but when they can't cope with that and they can't manage that, they're going to be homeless again.
3: Meanwhile, Andy Burnham's promising more help for families struggling with the cost of living. The Prime Minister says reducing rail fares and reforming the water sector are top of his agenda. EU leaders are expected to hold talks next week to understand what happened when 60,000 Moroccans stormed the Spanish enclave of Ceuta. At least 86 people died. In sport, First Minister John Swinney says the Commonwealth Games has shown Scotland at its very best ahead of tonight's closing ceremony. There was plenty for the home crowd to celebrate in Glasgow last night as world record holder Josh Kerr took gold in the 1 mile race. He says the victory was extra special because of where it was.
5: This country is all about, you know, miling. I think we can do it really well. I think we have a future in it, and it's nice that it's home. But, you know, I want to inspire the next generation to come out and perform in the UK. I said that a couple of years ago, and I put in the hard work, and it was time to come home and perform.
3: And Aberdeen opened their Scottish Premiership campaign with a dramatic 2-1 win against Hearts. They scored both of their goals in injury time at Pittodrie, with captain Kevin Nisbet grabbing the win thanks to a 95th minute penalty. That's the latest. I'm Barry Weir.
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6: And look at our weather for Super Sunday on HFM. Continuing to be dry and settled with sunny spells, hazy at times due to high cloud, and slightly warmer than Saturday with a top temperature of 26 degrees. That's your Super Sunday weather on HFM.
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3: From the Sky News Centre at 8, Donald Trump claims he's agreed to hold off on any attack on Iran for now, saying Middle Eastern countries have reached the perimeters of a deal to end the war. The US president's threats to hit the Iranians hard had led Tehran to warn it would retaliate against what it calls American aggression. Andy Burnham's promising more help for families struggling with the cost of living, insisting cutting household bills will be a priority. The Prime Minister says reducing rail fares and reforming the water sector are top of his agenda. Our chief political correspondent John Craig has been looking into what the PM's told the Sunday Mirror newspaper.
4: I think rail fares are too high, outrageously so in some instances, so that's something that's in my sights. I mentioned VAT and electricity bills, but it's a short-term measure at the moment. Let's see where we can go with that.
3: Meanwhile, two-thirds of people surveyed believe the PM will fail to end rough sleeping nationwide. Many experts say it's the underlying reasons that cause the real causes, including drug addiction and unemployment. Britain's second most senior police officer has met with Sikh faith leaders following the murder of a 24-year-old woman at her home in West London.
5: We will try to provide the answers with absolute determination for her family, for her next of kin and for a community.
3: That's Deputy Commissioner with the Met Police, Matt Dukes, talking about Kirandeep Kaur. She was killed in Hayes last month after an intruder broke in as she lay in bed with her baby and her husband. The death of the student from India has led to calls for better protection for the Sikh community. In sport, First Minister John Swinney presented Josh Kerr with his gold medal after he stormed victory in the Commonwealth Games mile race in Glasgow. He did it in 3 minutes, 54 seconds. And after the highs of last year, it was a disappointing start to the Scottish Premiership season for Hearts. They conceded twice in injury time to lose 2-1 at Aberdeen. That's the latest. I'm Barry Weir.
6: Now your local update, I'm Grant Lush. First, then, a Market Harbour charity is launching a new support group offering women a relaxed, judgment-free space to talk or simply spend time with others. HAB Her Space starts on Wednesday evening and will meet fortnightly at the Market Harbour Building Society's HQ on Rockingham Road. Women can drop in for a cup of tea, a chat or simply some company. Next, and more than £1,000 has been raised to help a Rothwell family left homeless by a house fire. The blaze on Horsefair Lane early on Thursday was caused by an electrical fault and left two adults and four teenagers without their possessions. The GoFundMe appeal has been backed by donations from the community, alongside offers of help from local businesses, charities and residents. A Market Harbour jazz collective is celebrating its 10th anniversary with the release of a new live album. Blue House Jazz was recorded at the Beer House and features the venue's housebound trio, the Four Masons. The anniversary celebrations will continue with an album release event at the pub this afternoon. Drummer Lead Allertson spoke to HFM.
7: 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For the CD, we had to edit it down because you just can't get all that music on a CD, but the CDs we'll have at the gig.
6: Harbour District Youth Council is inviting young people to get involved for the new academic year following the launch of a brand new logo. The winning design was created by a student from Welland Park Academy as part of a competition involving schools across the district. The Youth Council is open to anyone aged 11 to 18, giving young people the chance to have their say on local and national issues. That's the latest. There's more local news on HFM's website.
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8: Very warm and staying dry again. Clearing up a bit as we go through this afternoon. Highs of 25, that's 77 Fahrenheit. The pollen level locally is moderate today. Currently in Lamport and Medbourne, we're on 14. Sunny HFM Super Sunday degrees.
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0: 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Nice bit of flaky pastry there and humble pie. Back to 1969. Starting off our Super Sunday with some Pirates Gold plus 50.
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Sandal Smokey. I think they need to have a word with their GP about that, not just the medication somewhere. No need to adjust your set. This is HFM on Super Sunday with the Royalist. Letting you lay in bed for an extra hour.

Oasis with the Belter back to 1967. Oh, we seem to be having a little bit of a issue here. Let's try and sort this out. Got to click a few buttons. Here we go. Try it again.

saying a very good morning to Rowan Ruby, Brenda and Milo with us, Tom and Corky, Julie Barker, John and Ada, Trebs over there in Roll, Denise and Mick, all the people who visit Milo House in Desborough, James and Tina. Loads of farmers tuned in early morning for their breakfast today. Mike and Anne down there in the lovely Dagenham. Sue Coxall and Corinne J. Leo and Sandra. Dan and the taxi drivers, Sue and Keith. Janet's with us. Gary and Sue. Val and Constant. The Gartree gang in H&A Wing.

Rinky Dink. Morning, half past eight is. Very warm and staying dry again, clouding up a bit as we go through this afternoon. Highs of 25, that's 77 Fahrenheit. The sun sets in this fair parish, 6 minutes to 9 BST tonight. And the only downside is really the pollen level locally is moderate. Tomorrow, according to our good friends at Rushden Weather, they say turning very hot and humid tomorrow. Highs of 30 plus, that's around about 86 Fahrenheit currently in Marston Trussell and Ashby Parva. We're on 15 HFM Super Sunday degrees.

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1: Very good morning to Keith and Yvette, Mark, Megan, Beth and Amanda. It's evening time over there in Australia for them. Maxine B and her husband Andrew with us. Lynn's in Risley. Hope you're doing well, Lynn, and your other half. Joyce and Sue at the Willows. Paul and Corrine in Fleckney. Gal, very good morning to you. Thanks for tuning in every Sunday. Joan's with us. Also joined in role with Lorraine and Martin. Eleanor's on board. Sue's also in Rothwell. Very good morning to Rothwell and Desborough today. Catherine's in Great Bowden. Dave and Corrine a little bit further away, but they were former residents of this parish. They're down in Cornwall these days. Jackie Foster's with us. Timothy, very good morning. And Liz Salmon.

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3: From the Sky News Centre at 9, Donald Trump insists he'll hold off on fresh tax on Iran as long as a deal can be reached and quickly. The US president says it would need to involve stopping Tehran's nuclear ambitions and reopening the Strait of Hormuz. Any kind of agreements would need to work through major sticking points following months of conflict. On Friday, he told reporters his main goal is clear.
4: Very simple. They cannot have a nuclear weapon. Iran will not have a nuclear weapon, and they can't have a nuclear weapon. If they did, the Middle East would have been wiped out by now.
3: Andy Burnham's repeating promises to take further action to bring down utility bills and rail fares. The Prime Minister's also highlighting the need for long-term changes to VAT on electricity bills. Meanwhile, two-thirds of people in the UK believe Andy Burnham will fail to end homelessness unless the root causes are dealt with. The polls found that people think they include drug addiction and unemployment. It was a golden games for Scotland's Josh Kerr as he picked up Commonwealth's one-mile title. Kat Suave was at the Scotstoun Stadium.
5: The world record holder was dominant as he stormed to victory in front of a home crowd in Glasgow. He says their support means everything.
6: To have in front of a Glaswegian crowd, having the Scottish National Anthem is something that I'll never forget.
5: Elsewhere, Jasmine Sawyers took gold in the long jump for England, while her teammate Owen Hird won bronze in the pole vault. Welsh cycling star Emma Finucane claimed her third gold medal of the Games in the time trial.
7: I've definitely lived in the moment at these Games. I've enjoyed every moment.
5: Neil Farke picked up another title in the tandem sprint to cement himself as Scotland's most successful Commonwealth athlete in history.
3: In football, Aberdeen opened their Scottish Premiership campaign with a dramatic 2-1 win against Hearts. And Vincent Pastore, who played Tony Soprano's best friend in The Sopranos, has died aged 80. The actor was best known for his role in the mob drama. That's the latest. I'm Barry Weir.
8: Now with your local update, I'm Grant Lush. More than £1,000 has been raised to help a Rothwell family after a house fire left them homeless. The blaze happened on Horsefair Lane in the early hours of Thursday. It was caused by an electrical fault, destroying the family's possessions and forcing two adults and four teenagers from their home. Alongside donations from a GoFundMe appeal, local businesses, charities and residents have been offering their support. Next, a Market Harborough jazz band is celebrating its 10th anniversary with the release of a new live album. Blue House Jazz was recorded at the Beer House and features the venue's resident trio, the Four Masons. The milestone will also be marked with an album launch event at the pub this afternoon. Drummer Lee Allertson has been speaking to HFM.
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8: A new support group for women is being launched in Market Harborough this week. HAB Her Space is designed to provide a relaxed, judgment-free place where women can meet, chat and support one another. The group starts on Wednesday evening and will meet every fortnight at the Harborough Building Society's headquarters on Rockingham Road. Anyone is welcome to drop in for a cup of tea, a conversation or simply some company. And finally, Harborough District Youth Council is looking for new members ahead of the next academic year. The call comes after the launch of the council's new logo, designed by a student from Wellham Park Academy as part of a competition involving schools across the district. The council's open to anyone aged between 11 and 18, giving young people the chance to influence decisions on local and national issues. That's the latest. There's more local news stories on HFM's website.
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10: Very warm and staying dry again, clearing up a bit as we go through this afternoon, but we're topping out at 25 today, that's 77 Fahrenheit. Currently the pollen level locally is moderate in Corby. It's now 18 HFM degrees.
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Bob's Hill will shine through, doesn't it? Lovely voice. Back to 1968 for Engelbert there. A very good morning to you if you just tuned into HFM on this Super Sunday with the Royalists at 11. We've got Chris and Pat coming along with a bit in the middle, but in the meantime, I'm Paul Wright taking you through with some Porrett's Gold Plus 50. Very good morning to Bob up there in the Forest of Dean. Dave's in Clophill, all the residents and staff at Rosewood Manor in Coventry Road. Molly and Moya, Steve and Pauline, they're representing Desborough today. Dave Hubbard's on board. Jacko's in Desborough. Paul and Venny, very good morning to you both. Hope you're doing well. And I'm sure Venny just enjoyed Engelbert. Ran Rhonda, Adrian Hillary up at the bungalow. Reg Baxter, very good morning, Reg. Hope you're behaving. Jean and Arthur flying the pennant for Clipston today. Jackie and Barry. Julie's over there in Limoges, and a bit nearer, having a nice break, the Desborough Warehouse in Staff. Bye-bye.

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3: 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Chuff one half of Liverpool and cheese the other half off.

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2: Morning to Red Jen, a good mate Marga. Malcolm and Christina with us. Harry and Montar tuned in long distance. Mick and Rich, Barry and Margaret, Ken and Eileen. Up there in Saxon Close, we've got Eileen. And we've got, moving along, Anne and Roy. Erica's over there in Roy. And Steve and Sally, very good morning to you. And Big Sis over there in the States right now, early morning. Terry's in Jersey. I've seen the relaunch of Bergerac this week, and I saw it last year on Channel 5, but see BBC 2 rerunning it. Ryan Reeder with us, Pete Bell from Roll, Darren's on board, Terry Knight, George Lloyd, Gary's in Walton on the Naze, Brian and Gillian. Andy's up there in Stratford-upon-Avon in the West Midlands. Billy Joe wants to say hello to Mum and Dad, Tilly and John. And if you've just joined us, this is the Quiet

Big. Big Bopper back to 1959, morning at 9:30. Very warm and staying dry again, clouding up a bit as we go through this afternoon. Highs of 25 today, 77 Fahrenheit. The sun sets in this fair parish. 6 minutes to 9 BST tonight, and the pollen level locally is moderate. Clouding up a bit as we move through the evening, down to no lower than 14 overnight. That's 57 in old money. And your Monday, according to our good friends at Rushton Weather, they say turning very hot and humid tomorrow. Highs of 30, that's 86 Fahrenheit. Currently in Peatland, Parva and Cottingham, we're on 19 HFM Super Sunday degrees. Weird.

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0: 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I'll sort it out an old TV theme from yesteryear. I think you'll like it.
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0: great Gerry Anderson. Programme from the mid-60s. Tom Spencer's daughter used to be married to Russell Crowe for a while.
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0: Quarter to ten and news gathering Grant on HFM. From 11, but you know anyway, Chris and Pat with the bit in the middle. Super Sunday with the Royalist.

Haddon in Northamptonshire, Long John Baldry. Fortnight at the top of the hit parade. In 67, in the autumn of that year, and down in Dagenham, our Elvis correspondent said that lovely song, Because of Love, back to 62 with Elvis from the film Girls, Girls, Girls. Cheers for that, Mike. Pure quality with Shirley Bassey.

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2: Saying good morning to Stephen, Jan, Morrison, Wendy, Colin Watts is with us, Jamie and Kim in Northampton. CD's cruising around in the TT. Stan's in Wollaston. Good morning, Stan. Steve Edwards and the posse being rounded up as we speak. Terry and Linda in town want to say hello to Chris and Mike near Rugby. Ros and Jim, very good morning to you both. Margaret Black's on board, Jacqueline and Edie. Artie's up there in Liverpool, said he had a gig last week drumming. It all went well, that's the main thing, Artie. Always glad to hear from you, mate. Bryony and Kez are with us. Nice to know you tuned in every week, and good to see you when we meet locally. Jamie and Joe are in Salisbury, and last but not least in this little section, Jackie, John and Carol.

0: bit of Kenny Ball about it, doesn't it, really? Sound of Paul Anka.
1: Oh, well.

Did Bill Haley invent the Kiss Co? 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Just drop in and have a natter.

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4: From the Sky News Centre at 10, Donald Trump says he's cancelled a wave of intense strikes planned for this weekend against Iran, but says it's subject to a deal being struck rapidly. That would come with certain conditions, with the US president highlighting the immediate and complete opening of the Strait of Hormuz and ending Tehran's nuclear threats. Our international correspondent John Sparks is in Jerusalem.
5: I don't think we're any closer to any long-standing agreement. I think what it tells us is that Donald Trump is getting increasingly frustrated. He's under increasing pressure. He's got midterms in November, the war's not popular, he's got a cost of living crisis and the rest of it. He wants a way out of it.
4: The Prime Minister says more help with the cost of living is on its way. Andy Burnham's told the Sunday Mirror he wants to go further on rail fares and household bills. Meanwhile, two-thirds of people think the Prime Minister will fail to end long-term rough sleeping. Andy Burnham made tackling it his first pledge after entering Downing Street. More than half of those surveyed by YouGov for Sky News agree it's a problem that needs to be addressed. Francesca Albanese from the Charity Crisis tells us what she thinks the PM must do to make real progress.
6: It's about tackling the root causes, so building those social homes, making sure other parts of government aren't causing homelessness in the first place, and investing in welfare and solutions that work, like Housing First.
4: Spain is installing a 500-metre barrier in the sea after 60,000 migrants arrived in Ceuta from Morocco. Spanish authorities say most have been returned, and EU leaders will hold talks this coming week to understand exactly what happened. World record holder Josh Kerr stormed to victory to pick up the first Commonwealth gold medal in the 1 mile for 60 years. The Scottish star broke away from the rest of the pack to win at the Scotstoun Stadium. And in football, Aberdeen opened their Scottish Premiership campaign with a dramatic 2-1 win against Hearts. They scored both their goals in injury time at Pittodrie, with captain Kevin Nisbet sealing the victory thanks to a 95th-minute penalty. That's the latest. I'm Barry Weir.
0: Local update, I'm Grant Lush. First, then, a Market Harborough charity is launching a new support group offering women a relaxed, judgment-free space to talk or simply spend time with others. HAB Her Space starts on Wednesday evening and will meet fortnightly at the Market Harborough Building Society's HQ on Rockingham Road. Women can drop in for a cup of tea, a chat or simply some company. Next, and more than £1,000 has been raised to help a Rothwell family left homeless by a house fire. The blaze on Horsefair Lane early on Thursday was caused by an electrical fault and left two adults and four teenagers without their possessions. The GoFundMe appeal has been backed by donations from the community, alongside offers of help from local businesses, charities and residents. A Market Harborough Jazz Collective is celebrating its 10th anniversary with the release of a new live album. Blue House Jazz was recorded at the Beer House and features the venue's housebound trio, the Four Masons. The anniversary celebrations will continue with an album release event at the pub this afternoon. Drummer Lead Allertson spoke to HFM.
7: 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For the CD, we had to edit it down because you just can't get all that music on a CD. But the CDs we'll have at the gig.
0: Harborough District Youth Council is inviting young people to get involved for the new academic year following the launch of a brand new logo. The winning design was created by a student from Welland Park Academy as part of a competition involving schools across the district. The Youth Council is open to anyone aged 11 to 18, giving young people the chance to have their say on local and national issues. That's the latest. There's more local news on HFM's website.
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8: Very warm and staying dry yet again, clouding up a bit as we go through this afternoon. Highs of 25, that's 77 Fahrenheit. Pollen level locally is moderate today. And currently in Wellham and Harborough Town Centre, it's 20. sunny HFM Super Sunday degrees.
3: HFM weather.
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11: 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That's me. Good morning, gang.

0: super voice of Parry Como on a Super Sunday with the Royalist. All I can say is, will you two boys behave yourself?
1: Phew, there's something funny around here. What is it? Oh, it's you. Come here and sit down. You're going to have the truth told about you and put on record. Here, please do not sit too close to me. I've just had my breakfast. Thank you. Who put salt in the sugar bowl? Who put fireworks in the coal? Who put a real-life toad in the hole? My brother. Who put jam in mother's shoe? Who made real caterpillar stew? Who locked granddad in the loo? My brother. My brother said it wasn't he who put shampoo in grandma's tea. My brother said that it was me. My brother's rotten. Who squeezed toothpaste round the hall? Who put soot in the baby's ball? Who drew things on the garden wall? My brother. You ought to see what he drew. Oh, what a surprise. Nobody knew what it was really, but everybody had a jolly good idea. And he wrote slogans. Down with young mothers, that was one. Because he don't think my mum knows how to bring us up right. I don't think so either. You know, every night when we're wide awake, she makes us go to bed. And then in the morning when we're fast asleep, she makes us get up. Whose pet mouse made Auntie shriek? Who ate glue and couldn't speak? What clever dick was sick for a week? My brother. Who keeps maggots in a tin? Plays the twist on his violin. Who's been getting at the gin? My brother. He looks just like a chimney sweep.

0: 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Here, what have you had in your hand? Have you? Four.
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0: doing the Arena Fences Spectrum. The close down of All But Radio Caroline in August 1967. Yeah, good morning to you. It's 10:30. I'm Paul Wright.
1: Here's yours truly with the weather.
0: Very warm and staying dry again, clouding up a bit as we go through this afternoon, topping out at 25, that's 77 Fahrenheit. Sun sets in this far parish, 6 minutes to nine tonight, and pollen lower locally is moderate. And our good friends at Roger Weather say Monday will shape up like this, turning very hot and humid tomorrow, highs of 30, 31, that's the late 80s Fahrenheit, currently in Rowell and Wellham. We're on 21 HFM degrees. The next news update is with News Gathering Grant at the top of the hour.

0: That's The Who, flashing back to 1967. Just had a gentleman ring up and say they lost their cat. It's a black and white cat down Meadowsweet in Market Harbour. If you've seen it about, can you give him a call? Because obviously they want it back too sweet. His phone number is 0756 643 478. So it's a black and white cat, 3 year old, gone missing down Meadowsweet in Market Harbour. That number again is 0756 543 478.
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0: Globetrotter from the Tornadoes, and before that, without doubt, that was Dave D, Dozy, Biggie, Mick and Titch. And Zabadak on the 60s Sunday. A very good morning to you if you just switched on. If you live around the Meadow area of Market Harbour, can you keep an eye out for that missing three-year-old cat? It's black and white in colour. Needs to go to the vets for some ongoing treatment. Gone missing, as I say, in Meadowsweet over the last day. If you've seen it, let's reunite it. The gentleman's number is 0756 544 4347. I'll give you that one more time. 0756 54 43 47 8 HFM.
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0: Distinctive voice of Jackie Wilson. Flashing back to 60s. One more to go on the show today. Chris and Pat will bring you right up to date with the bit in the middle. I hope you enjoyed it today. We'll be back next weekend on 102.3 HFM at 8 o'clock. My name's Paul Wright. I'll see you around like a record. God bless you. Ta-da.
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3: From the Sky News Centre at 11, Donald Trump's decided to hold off on launching strikes against Iran for what he's calling the future benefit of the world. The US president says it's subject to a deal being struck rapidly. He says any agreement would need to include the complete reopening of the Strait of Hormuz. Andy Burnham's promising to look at more help for families struggling with the cost of living, insisting cutting household bills will be a priority. The Prime Minister says reducing rail fares and reforming the water sector are top of his agenda. Meanwhile, more than half of people in the UK say Andy Burnham is right to make ending rough sleeping one of his first pledges as Prime Minister. But a YouGov poll, exclusively for Sky News, suggests two-thirds think he'll fail. Mr Burnham's plan is backed by an initial £340 million investment. Ian Harrison's been homeless for 20 years.
4: In simple terms, it's not possible. Homelessness isn't the issue. The issue is drug addiction, prison, family breakup, relationship breaks down, losing your job. So unless you're going to solve all of those things, which would be a very big ask, you're not going to end homelessness.
3: EU leaders are expected to hold talks next week to understand what happened when 60,000 Moroccans stormed the Spanish enclave of Ceuta. At least 86 people died. Former FA Chief Executive Mark Palios says a non-European challenge for FIFA president is the best way of ousting Gianni Infantino. There have been calls for a change in leadership after Infantino's plan to sell stakes in major tournaments to private investors was rejected by several federations. Palios says the current FIFA boss will do everything he can to stay in charge.
5: There is a very great sort of suspicion in the majority of the smaller countries and the non-European countries. They feel the dominance of Europe. And that was used by Sepp Blatter to actually keep him in power to some extent.
3: And England's netballers have missed out on a medal at the Commonwealth Games, losing the bronze medal match against Australia. The Roses went down 68-50 in Glasgow. That's the latest. I'm Barry Weir.
6: Now with your local update, I'm Grant Lush. More than £1,000 has been raised to help a Rothwell family after a house fire left them homeless. The blaze happened on Horsefair Lane in the early hours of Thursday. It was caused by an electrical fault, destroying the family's possessions and forcing two adults and four teenagers from their home. Alongside donations from a GoFundMe appeal, local businesses, charities and residents have been offering their support. Next, an Market Harbour jazz band is celebrating its 10th anniversary with the release of a new live album. Blue House Jazz was recorded at the Beer House and features the venue's resident trio, the Four Masons. The milestone will also be marked with an album launch event at the pub this afternoon. Drummer Lee Allertson has been speaking to HFM.
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6: A new support group for women is being launched in Market Harbour this week. HAB Her Space is designed to provide a relaxed, judgment-free place where women can meet, chat and support one another. The group starts on Wednesday evening and will meet every fortnight at the Harbour Building Society's headquarters on Rockingham Road. Anyone is welcome to drop in for a cup of tea, a conversation or simply some company. And finally, Harbour District Youth Council is looking for new members ahead of the next academic year. The call comes after the launch of the council's new logo, designed by a student from Welland Park Academy as part of a competition involving schools across the district. The council's open to anyone aged between 11 and 18, giving young people the chance to influence decisions on local and national issues. That's the latest. There's more local news stories on HFM's website.
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8: It's a beautiful sunny Sunday morning then. Cloud building though as we go through the afternoon. Even so, maximum temperatures still expected to reach up to around 25 degrees Celsius today.
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0: Chesney Hawkes, the one and only. Starting off today's bit in the middle. Talking of which, how are you? You're all right. Hope we find you fit and well, wherever you are, whatever you are up to today. Hope you're having a very pleasant weekend. It's beautiful, beautiful weather again across the Shires. Plenty of sunshine. Not too hot. It's going to get a bit warmer tomorrow, so they say. What they say, isn't it? Oh, yeah. Before I go any further, though, I'd just like to say a humongous thank you to the wonderfully smooth, suave and ever-increasingly sophisticated Mr. Paul Wright for another brilliant 60s Sunday. I just love waking up on my Sunday mornings to all those fantastic 60s tunes this week. No exception whatsoever. Absolutely fantastic show. Thank you very much indeed, Paul. Paul Wright and his 60s Sunday returns next Sunday from the Bewitching Hour, 8 a.m. Don't miss it, whatever you do. Well, here we are then. Sunday has reached us again. Yeah. Sunday bit in the middle. 3 hours of the nonsense that we laughingly like to call the Sunday bit in the middle. It's all here. Mystery Voice Challenge. Yes. I lost again last week. More about that. I'm after revenge. I am after revenge. And I think this week, I think this could be my week. Just a feeling in my water. You know what they say about my water. Very rarely wrong, I'll tell you that. Commercial crackers in hour two, clutter bucket in hour three. Your requests, dedications and celebrations, as always, more than welcome throughout the 3 hours. We take a look at the front pages of our Sunday papers, Bud's interesting facts and anagrams, and a few titters along the way. All that and so much more crammed. It's crammed into the next 3 hours of the bit in the middle.
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1: You know it makes sense.

That's Miles Smith and Nice to Meet You. 13 minutes after 11 then. Here we are into the first hour of another bit in the middle. I've got a good feeling, as I say, about this week's Mystery Voices. I've been far too easy on you for far too long. And I've said this before, and then you get it straight on the first clip. Yeah, first play of the first clip, phone's going and it's the right answer. Those are, I think, are easy. I think, oh, I'm going to get battered on this. You struggle with. There's just no logic to it. Bit like this show in general, really. There is no logic. Now, listen, thanks to the Royalist, as always, not only for sponsoring Super Sundays, but providing a wonderful prize that we're going to give away today. It's a delicious three-course Sunday lunch for two today. Yeah, you'll be dining out today. If your name comes out of the hat, we're not. It might not be a hat. It might be a hat. I don't know. I'm not saying it's not a hat. It could be a hat, but not necessarily. No, not necessarily, Mrs. It could be a jar. What was it last week? It was a dog treat jar. Yeah, it could be anything. Anyway, for your name to go into that vessel, we'll call it a vessel for the time being. For your name to go into the vessel, all you need to do is get in touch with us. I'll give you the contact details in a second or two. All your names and your numbers will go into the pot, and we'll do the draw in about an hour from now. The lucky winner that gets pulled out of the jar will be receiving a delicious three-course Sunday lunch today. Your table will be ready around about 2 o'clock this afternoon. What could be nicer? And yeah, you are in for a treat if you've not been to our sponsors, the Royalists, before for Sunday lunch. It really is lovely. It's lovely, missus, and you can sample it on us and our friends at the Royalists. Thanks to Lee and Michelle and, as always, and everybody, all the lovely people at the Royalists for providing this wonderful prize. So you might be wanting to enter that, or you might be wanting to send in a song request. I've had a song request here. I'm gonna kick off with this one in a minute. I say kick off with the requests, at least, anyway. It says, it's from Jed Bellamy. Hello, Jed. He says, hi, love listening to HFM. Oh, that's good to know, Jed. Thank you for that. Any chance of playing Junior Walker's and the All-Stars? Junior Walker and the All-Stars, I should say. What does it take? What does it take to win your love? Of course I can get that on for you. I'll do that. Jed says, I got to see him live in Sheffield years ago. Brilliant. I bet. Memories, eh, Jed?

Pat, I think we were down to, what was it three rings? I think what default three rings last. And she did okay. I checked the data in the week. I've checked the data. I've stripped the hard drives down and extracted the data. She did okay. I'm going to be generous. Five rings or less. If you give her a call, I'll mark it either 464666. She said, "I'm looking through the glass tentatively." She seems happy enough with that. She seems happy enough with that. Is five? Yes, she's got, you know, double thumbs up. Five rings or less. If you give her a call on 464666. Alternatively, you can email the studio. That email address then is studio@harborfm.co.uk. Our text line number is 6446. Start your message with HFM. Leave a space and then go for it, or your app contact details if you want to get in touch via the HFM app. That is absolutely no problem at all. App is up and running. I messaged Smithy earlier on in the week and on the 10 till 1 show, and I think it was a little slow. I sent in a message and it didn't come in for about 5 minutes, but I'm pretty sure everything is okay. Perhaps if somebody just wants to send me an app message just to make sure everything's working all right. I can see Jed's message came in via the HFM app, so I think we're all right. Or you just come and shout through the letterbox. That's the easiest way. We'll definitely know that that's working okay. Or send smoke signals, semaphore, or whatever. You know what I'm saying? Right then, let's get back to that song request for Jed, bringing back memories of seeing Junior Walker and the All-Stars back in back years ago in Sheffield. Here is "What Does It Take to Win Your Love."

And Jed, I hope you enjoyed that one. Junior Walker, what does it take to win your love? Of course, it's the Operation Market Harborough today, isn't it? Hope you're going to enjoy yourself. It's a beautiful day for it. So have great fun up at the showground if you're off there. Hope you had a fantastic time yesterday, if you went yesterday, or you may be there for the weekend. You might be listening now, I don't know, on the old app, or I imagine you're busy looking at all those wonderful displays of tanks and all sorts of stuff. It's a huge event now is Operation Market Harborough up on the showground today. A couple of events coming up in the coming weeks. The Little Bowden Society's next meeting will

0: feature local producer Tom Lambledon, who will be sharing the story behind the Market Harborough Honey Company and explaining how its honey became the inspiration for his popular Three Bees Gin. He'll also talk about how the gin is made and reveal his desert island gins. I like the sound of this. The talk takes place on Wednesday the 19th of this month at 7:30 p.m. at St Nicholas Church Hall. £3 entry. That includes a tea and a coffee, or you know, a nice slurp, a refreshment. You're welcome to go along. So that is Wednesday the 19th of August at 7:30 at the St Nicholas Church Hall. The Accidentals and Friends are bringing their summer bonanza. I hope that's not a spelling mistake. I think it's probably right. Bonanza to Enigma in Market Harborough, with a fun evening of live music and entertainment in aid of Brickworks Studio. There's going to be a raffle as well, and if you've always fancied performing, you can even book an open mic slot. The event takes place on Saturday the 22nd of August, and it's from 7:30 right the way through until 11 p.m. so that's Summer Bonanza at Enigma on Coventry Road. The Accidentals and Friends bringing that event to Harborough. It's all in aid of Brickworks Studio as well, who do fantastic work. 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
1: Who is the mystery voice on Chris's Bit in the Middle?
0: It is the mystery voice, and I mentioned I lost again last week. And if you heard the show last week, but you missed the end where I do the big reveal, the end, right at the end, I tell you who the answer is to all the nonsense, the clutter bucket and the commercial crackers, and of course the mystery voice. Well, if it's been bugging you all week, I can put you out of your misery. Last week it was Paddy McGuinness. Paddy McGuinness, yeah, quite a distinctive voice in the old Paddy. And you beat me. You beat me. Hey, yeah, hands up. I was beaten by the better man. I was beaten by the better man. However, I feel revenge coming on. I don't know. Shall we see?
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0: Billy Joel and Uptown Girl just after 11.30. It's 11.32 to be precise. However, it is a Sunday. We're not clock watching. Just gone half past 11. That is near enough. Near enough for me. Let's see how you're getting on with the Mystery Voice, shall we?
1: Who is the Mystery Voice on Chris's Bit in the Middle?
2: Occasion. And
0: That is the voice, clip number one so far. I will play a second clip in the second hour. And a third... Guess when? In the third hour, you guessed it. Let's just have a look then. Hall of Shame, first of all. Hi to Kathy. A very good morning to you, Kathy. Michael Palin is Kathy's suggestion.
2: Occasion. Yeah. And
0: especially that first bit of that. It definitely sounds a bit like Michael Palin, doesn't it? But it's not, I'm afraid. Michael Palin, he was the very first, wasn't he, those, you know, travelling TV shows. Well, I suppose there was Alan Wicker, weren't there? There was Alan Wicker before him, Wicker's World and all that. But that Around the World in 80 Days, was it? He did Michael Palin. He used to absolutely love that. And we hadn't really seen anything like it before, have we? I mean, you can't switch the television on now, can you? It's somebody on a rickety old train somewhere, or is it a man on this boat? And going, yeah, we've seen it all before. However, he was the original and the best. I think Alan Wicker was first. I mean, sort of a different sort of style of TV, wasn't it? Anyhow, I'm digressing. I'm waffling.
2: Occasion.
0: That's not Michael Palin. Hi to Sue from Sue and Don fame. Hello, Sue. Sue says, is it Elon Musk?
2: Occasion.
0: No, it's not Elon Musk. Hi to Nugget. Hello. Good morning to you, Nugget. Nugget would like Frankie Goes to Hollywood and Relax. I've got that on for you next, Nugget. Also, Nugget has got the right answer and is going into the Hall of Fame. Well done to you. Straight in there. A very good morning to lovely Lorraine of the Loft. Hello, lovely Lorraine. She says, hi, young man. Hi, Pat. How are you doing? I'm not too shabby, actually, Lorraine. I hope you're well. Are you all right, Pat? Two thumbs up and two little... That finger thing. You know that finger thing that makes sort of a heart or whatever? I can never do that. Looks like I'm... I don't know what I'm doing when I do that. However, I don't get this. Oh, clever. It says clover. I was trying to work this out. Clever opening to the show. Was that planned? What? I very much doubt. Nothing is planned on this show, Lorraine, I tell you. Nothing is planned. Clever. Was it the one and only? Don't make me laugh. Nice to meet you. Miles Smith was the next one. Clever opening. You'll have to tell me. What have I done that's clever? Because
3: I chuckled at the one and only as well.
0: Yeah, was that what you were chuckling at, lovely Lorraine of the Loft? Were you chuckling?
3: Oh,
0: yeah. I was thinking it, but I didn't say anything. No, it wasn't nothing planned, really. Nothing's planned here, I tell you. You are a regular listener, I know that, Lorraine. No, not really. Is the voice? Yes, it is. Well done. You're in the Hall of Fame. My loft trip today, because we call her lovely Lorraine of the Loft. She's always up in her attic, her loft. What else do they call it? Attic, loft. And there's another word, isn't there? I don't know. Yeah, loft, attic, roof space. I don't know. Whatever. My loft trip today will include putting away paperwork, paint, and clearing out a box of my daughter's things. You've been busy. You've been busy doing painting and paperwork and stuff. Love as always. Hey, lovely Rain, right back at you. Right back at you. And well done for getting into the Hall of Fame with Nugget. And that's it, really. Only Nugget and lovely Rain of the Loft getting into the Hall of Fame so far. We know it's not Michael Palin. We know it's not Elon Musk.
2: Occasion. And
0: do you know who? It's going to keep tripping me up, that bit at the end, isn't it? I'm going to have to chop that off, I think, because I come in too soon.
2: Occasion. And
0: that bit at the end. So, if you think you know who it is, give us a call, 464666, email studio at harbourfm.co.uk, text us 63446 or use your smartphone app. Or you can use the same contact details if you want to get your name in for today's delicious three-course Sunday lunch, not for one. Oh, no, we wouldn't make you sit there on your own. For two people, take a guest and, let the lovely people at the Royalist take the strain and dish you up a delicious three-course Sunday lunch today. All you need to do is give us your name, give us your telephone number. We're not going to ask you, that's all we need to know. We're not going to ask you any quiz questions or anything, you know, sort of prize-related quizettes or anything like that. We're not going to ask you, I don't know, what is the name... three ingredients of a Yorkshire pudding. Yeah, three ingredients of a Yorkshire pudding or the average height of a well-risen Yorkshire. We're not going to ask you anything like that. All we can ask is your name. That's easy enough, isn't it? Your name and telephone number. We'll do the draw around about 11:15 or 12:20, something like that. We'll delve in. We'll give the vessel a good old churn. And the lucky winner will be dining out today. Don't forget those elasticated waistbands. Well, due to industrial action, we were unable to bring you the Adam Simmons show yesterday. He's not on strike, Mrs. No, don't worry. Train stuff and that. So, you know, train service is willing. Adam should be back next week.
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0: Frankie Goes to Hollywood. Relax. We'll play that especially for who wanted relax. And Frankie Goes to Hollywood. I've got to know who I was playing that for. Couldn't remember. Miss Diane, my little prop. Nugget, that's right. See, she's the fountain of all knowledge. She is, that woman, I don't know. And she's decided today we're going all retro. We're going back to the Fez, the container that used to be the draw vessel for all the competitions. Whenever we had a need for a prize draw here at HFM, it was always reaching for the Fez. We then started to mix it up a bit on the bit in the middle and chose all sorts of. But every now and again, it's nice just to go back to basics, isn't it? Nice to go back to basics. Sometimes we have a random number generator. We get all technical. We do. We get all random. We do it that way, but no, it's back to the old fashioned way. That sounds a bit like Charles has no voice, doesn't it? That the Fez, yes. So if you want your name to go into the Fez for the Sunday lunch, we're getting a few in there now. So all you need to do is give us your name, give us your telephone number, and we'll do the drawing around about half an hour from now. Hi to the current Mrs. Jones. Hello, current Mrs. Jones. Apparently, she's letting me know that Honey, that's our Labrador. She's lately, in the last year or so, she's got into this habit of taking stuff into her bed. All sorts of, you know, if you happen to leave a box of something, even just an empty cardboard box that you've had, you know, took some food out or whatever, you come down in the morning and it's in her bed. I don't know why. What do you think she's going to do with it? This morning's choice of things is floor wipes. Yes. What are you going to do? Clean the floor, honey? What is she like? She's a devil, that dog. Love her to bits. I don't know what we'd do. Don't know what we'd do without her. She makes me laugh every single day. So, enjoy cleaning the floor, honey, won't you? I don't know whether she took the floor wipes out of the packet or whether she'd left not quite such a mess. However, well done to Nugget so far and to lovely Lorraine of the Loft for getting the mystery voice correct.
1: Occasion and...
0: Oh, talking of Lorraine. Hi, Chris. Yes, I was having a chuckle at how you'd played a song, Chris Jones jingle, followed by Chesney's One and Only. Oh, I see. No, nothing planned there. I'm not. That would take a bit of clever thinking, that, wouldn't it? That would. Nah, not me. Not me. That's not. But thanks for getting in touch. Hi to Martin. Oh, Martin, going into the draw for the Sunday lunch. Good luck. Good luck to you. Good luck to everybody. Hi to Jackie Foster. Lovely to see you earlier, Jackie. By the way, Jackie, I managed to degunge the aircon. It's had a battery in this last few weeks, and every now and again it gets a bit blocked, you know, the bit that goes outside and takes away the condensed water away. Although it wasn't, because it were blocked. And it was, how can we put it? It was leaking into the studio, which is never a good thing. Radio studios and water are never a good mix. So I've given a good rodding, and all is good now. It's a long way to the top if you want to rock and roll. In brackets, that if you want to rock and roll bit, AC/DC. That is a song request that I'm going to sort out for you. Don't you worry about that. Apparently, Honey didn't clean the floor. No, I didn't think she would. No, too much like hard work, Honey. You've got four paws. You could put a wipe on each four and go skidding around. You'd have it done in. You'd have it done in no time. What you're messing about at? I don't know. Hi to Clive and Emma. Hello, Clive. Hello, Emma. Say good morning, Chris and Pat. Is the mystery voice Andrew Lloyd Webber.
1: Occasions.
0: Good answer. It's a good answer, but completely and utterly wrong. No, I'm afraid it's not Andrew Lloyd Webber. That puts you into the Hall of Shame. What is this one coming in? I like interesting spelling. Interesting spelling, Mark Field. And that is the correct answer. Well done to you. Nugget, lovely Lorraine of the Loft, and now Mark Field getting the correct answer.
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0: This is for you then, Jackie Foster. ACDC. It's a long way to the top. As if you want to rock and roll. We all want to rock and roll, don't we?

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3: From the Sky News Centre at midday, it's emerged the man who murdered his partner's two-year-old daughter had an arrest warrant issued 18 months beforehand. Harrison Simpson was jailed this week after he and his partner attacked Isabel Welsh over weeks at her home in Teesside. He had also sexually assaulted the toddler before her death in September. The outstanding warrant relates to a non-molestation order given to the 22-year-old in 2024. Our reporter Phoebe Southworth has a statement from Cleveland Police.
4: In line with openness and transparency, we informed Isabel's family of the circumstances surrounding the outstanding warrant early on in the investigation. We recognised at the time that Simpson had an outstanding arrest warrant and it's far from adequate.
3: The force insists our reviews led to several changes. Donald Trump insists he will hold off on a fresh attack on Iran as long as a deal can be reached and quickly. The US president says that would need to involve stopping Tehran's nuclear ambitions and reopening the Strait of Hormuz. The Prime Minister says more cost of living support could be on its way and he's suggesting he'll look at rail fares and utility bills. Andy Burnham's also highlighted the amount we pay for water and feels it's another area that needs reform. Meanwhile, two-thirds of people think the Prime Minister will fail to end long-term rough sleeping. Andy Burnham made tackling it his first pledge after entering Downing Street. More than half of those surveyed by YouGov for Sky News agree it's a problem that needs to be addressed. Francesca Albanese from the charity Crisis tells us what she thinks the PM must do to make real progress.
5: It's about tackling the root causes, so building those social homes, making sure other parts of government aren't causing homelessness in the first place, and investing in welfare and solutions at work like Housing First.
3: And finally, some sports news. Scotland's Sarah Adlington broke down in tears after missing the chance to become a three-time Commonwealth judo champion before her retirement. She was beaten in the opening round of the over 78 kilogram competition. That's the latest. I'm Barry Weir.
6: Now your local update, I'm Grant Lush. First, then, a Market Harborough charity is launching a new support group offering women a relaxed, judgment-free space to talk or simply spend time with others. HAB Her Space starts on Wednesday evening and will meet fortnightly at the Market Harborough Building Society's HQ on Rockingham Road. Women can drop in for a cup of tea, a chat or simply some company. Next, and more than £1,000 has been raised to help a Rothwell family left homeless by a house fire. The blaze on Horsefair Lane early on Thursday was caused by an electrical fault and left two adults and four teenagers without their possessions. The GoFundMe appeal has been backed by donations from the community, alongside offers of help from local businesses, charities and residents. A Market Harborough Jazz Collective is celebrating its 10th anniversary with the release of a new live album. Blue House Jazz was recorded at the Beer House and features the venue's housebound trio, the Four Masons. The anniversary celebrations will continue with an album release event at the pub this afternoon. Drummer Lead Allertson spoke to HFM.
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6: Harbour District Youth Council is inviting young people to get involved for the new academic year following the launch of a brand new logo. The winning design was created by a student from Welland Park Academy as part of a competition involving schools across the district. The Youth Council is open to anyone aged 11 to 18, giving young people the chance to have their say on local and national issues. That's the latest. There's more local news on HFM's website.
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8: This afternoon continuing warm, plenty of sunshine, few areas of cloud around tonight. We'll start with variable cloud, but this will shift to the east in the early hours to leave clear skies. It's going to be a warm night, overnight temperatures falling to no lower than 14 Celsius.
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0: a beautiful voice that man had, didn't he? Matt Monro on Days Like These. That was today's Croon at Noon, chosen by our Pat, who, it's going back a few weeks now, it's so long ago. Matt Monro was just a lad then. He was just a lad. And Pat said, I always like that on Days Like These, the one from the Italian Job, you know. And I said, yeah, we'll get that on this week. But then a request comes through for Croon at Noon, so we sort of shift everything down a week and so on and so forth. It's been happening for weeks and weeks, but we finally got there, Pat. And what was that? She came in and said something, sounded like a different language to me. I don't know whether I was being sworn at or what. What was that you said when you came in and said,
1: It's the actor, Rossano Brazzi. When they're playing that at the start of the Italian Job, he's driving round the Alps.
0: Ah,
1: and he's
0: right.
1: The one that made the film. He made the film
0: right.
1: Of the steps.
0: Rossano
1: Brazzi.
0: Rossano Brazzi. Yeah. It's not got the same ring to it when I say it, has it? You've got...
1: I'm a connoisseur.
0: Yeah, we know what you are. We know what you are. How's the five rings or less? Five. Yeah, being very generous
1: perfect.
0: Today.
1: In fact, our very own Grant Lush congratulated me.
0: Did he?
1: Yes, he did.
0: Oh, he's a creep. Lush.
1: When he rang to tell us,
0: you're a crawler.
1: He'd done the lotto numbers.
0: Yeah. Tell me if you're listening from Studio 2.
2: I'm Grant Lush.
0: Oh, he is. He can hear us.
1: He won three tickets last night.
0: When Nick's in the studio, you can see him. You see the back of his head. You can't we Lush it because he reads it face down, prone.
1: That's it.
0: Prone. He does.
1: He likes to be on the floor, doesn't he?
0: He does like to be on the floor. That's a different matter. That's his own personal private matter.
1: Oh, is it?
0: Yes.
1: Oh, the biggest open secret at HFM.
0: Absolutely. And we're going to get Lushy. Hopefully, stay down there, Lushy. No need to get up because you've got to do the lotto results. Got to do the lotto results from last night.
1: Yay.
0: We already know there's some winners.
1: Yes.
0: We already know.
1: We know two of them anyway.
0: Who shall remain, and we're not going to tell you the names, other than Pat Stones
1: and Grant Lush.
0: You have waived your right to.
1: Have I?
0: Yes.
1: Yes.
0: Yeah,
1: I won 25 squid.
0: Yeah, well done.
1: I know.
0: Excellent. That's better than a kick in the...
1: Definitely.
0: It is. Well done. But yes, if you take part in our HFM Lotto, stay tuned, because Lushy, the voice of the balls, the prone voice of the balls, will be revealing last night's draw, which takes place at 8 o'clock sharp every Saturday night. So the very best of luck to you all. Okay. What else were we going to do? We'll do that. We've had another wrong answer. Woo. On the old mystery voice pack we have.
1: Oh, you have to do clip number two as well.
0: I will, won't I? Prince Harry is the wrong answer from... Okay. Yvette Shire said that. So we've got Michael Palin, we've got Elon Musk, we've got Andrew Lloyd Webber, and we've got Prince Harry so far as wrong answers. However, Nugget's got it right, Lovely Lorraine of the Loft has got it right, and Mark Field have got it right. So that was all based on clip number one.
3: Occasion.
0: And I said at the start of the show, I've got a good feeling in my water this week. I'm after revenge, and I think I might just have it. However, clip number two has not been played yet. Shall we do it?
3: And it was fantastic.
0: That's all you're getting.
3: And it was fantastic.
0: Told you I was after revenge. And so far, so good. More incorrect answers. More in the Hall of Shame than in the Hall of Fame.
3: And it was fantastic.
0: Which is good. Right then, join the next song, which will be Waddy Waddy. Join the next song. We shall be closing the lines for the Sunday Lunch giveaway. Now, let me just tell you what this is all about if you've just tuned in. What do you mean, Sunday? Well, our sponsors, The Royalist, are very, very kindly donating a three-course Sunday Lunch for two people today. Your table will be ready at 2 o'clock this afternoon. All you need to do is get in touch with us, and you better get a wriggle on if you want to get in the draw. We're using the Fez again. All you need to do is get in touch, 464666 on the phone, or studio@harbourfm.co.uk on the email, or 6446 on the text messaging. 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Or you can use your smartphone app. All we need is your name and your number. Now, during the next song, you will hear the horn and the bell together. All right. When you hear that, join the next song. The next time you hear the horn and the bell, that will mean we can accept no more entries into the draw. Lines will then effectively be closed. Still open for requests and stuff like that, but for the Sunday lunch competition, they will be closed. So the very best of luck to you all. Another message coming in. Let's just have a look. Oh, Phil. Hello, Phil. Very good afternoon to you. Phil has just got the correct answer. Was it that second clip? Was it that have I shot myself in the foot with that second clip? I don't know. It's only a little clip, but well done to you, Phil. Yes, joining the others in the Hall of Fame. Well, I'm not. Well, he may be prone.
2: I'm
0: but yes, he may be prone, but he's got the right answer. Lushy, well done. That is the correct answer. Alison and Terry, well done, Alison. Well done, Terry. Oh, they're all coming in now, Pat. It's that second clip, I told you. That is the correct answer. Well done, Alison and Terry. And well done to Kaz West. Kaz, you've got the right answer as well. I can see myself going back to clip number one.
3: Occasion.
0: Oh, that's much easier. That's much better for me.

0: Can you hear Pat getting into position, thumping the mic?
1: I didn't thump it, thump I just moved it. It doesn't take much.
0: Attacking it with that hammer, she was.
1: It and needs you, some WD-40.
0: You need some WD-40.
1: That's true.
0: That was Shawaddy Waddy.
1: I know.
0: And Dancing Party.
1: Yes, I could hear the alternative version from outside.
0: How do you mean?
1: Well, just somebody, you know. Bopping
2: every
1: along.
2: Night's a Saturday night.
1: Yes.
0: Still going strong. Oh, Shawaddy Waddy.
1: Are they?
0: Yeah, still touring. I think they came to. They came, or they are coming to. I think it was Kettering Lighthouse.
1: Oh, really?
0: One of the local theatres. Frontman is local lad Andy Pelos.
1: Now. Yes.
0: Yeah. And Romeo Challenger, the original drummer. And band managed by Dave Bartram, the
1: there
0: original lead singer. So still going strong, still sounding good on the clips of that I've had. Must go and see them sometime. Bit of Shawaddy Waddy. Can't beat it.
1: They might invite you up on stage.
0: I doubt it.
1: They will when they hear you bop, bop, bop. In.
0: I'll have to get... My spangly jacket wouldn't cut it, would it, with those... what do you call them, Teddy Boy... outfits they used to have.
1: Well, they still do.
0: Zoot suit, yeah. Multicoloured, didn't they? Every one of them had a different colour. And, brilliant stuff. Anyway, I'm digressing. Oh, there's some more messages coming in. Mummy Wells and Jerry, by the way, have got the mystery voice.
1: Well done, you two.
0: I've got some more. I better catch up, because if I get behind at this point of the show, I never catch up.
1: I know, it's lost forever.
0: So well done. Oh, Everlasting Love, I'll get that on for you.
1: I've got that on a record.
0: It's a great song. Yeah. I believe it's an orangey label, I think, seem to remember.
1: Oh, I can't remember that.
0: My sister Carol used to have that in her record collection, and it was played pretty much daily.
1: Yeah.
0: Or hourly at one point.
1: Yeah, my records, as you would ever hear if we ever played them, yeah.
0: Oh, the old Danset record player.
1: Yes.
0: Phil says, yeah, it's all about the second clip. Oh, shall I go on, let's play that second clip again.
3: And it was fantastic.
0: Oh, yeah. It's in there, isn't it?
1: Yeah, it is.
0: The voice, it's in there. Oh, I'm a fool. I was winning. I'm not now. How can things change? So it just shows you, doesn't it?
1: It's the clip selection process, I suspect.
0: Yeah, I blame the person who chooses the clips.
1: Yeah.
0: Marilyn Newbold has got it right.
1: Well done, Maz.
0: Well done, Maz. A song request from Phil. Betty Boo, let me take you there. Let me just mark that. Otherwise, it gets lost in all the stuff coming in.
1: Yes.
0: Talking of stuff coming in, thank you to the Royalist and Leah, Michelle, and all the lovely people there.
1: Yeah, they're great, aren't they?
0: Sponsors of Sunday in the Middle and Paul Wright 60 Sunday. Basically, sponsors of Super Sunday.
1: They are.
0: And as such, provide this lovely prize of a delicious three-course Sunday lunch for two people, which is going to be consumed by somebody whose name happens to be in this fez next to me. The fez has been filling up nicely. The only problem with the fez, Pat, is it doesn't make much of a noise when I churn. You see, it's all about radio.
1: I'll try and find something that makes a noise for you for next week.
0: It's the theatre of the mind is radio. But me churning me hand in what do you call it? Sort of a... It's not... I think if it was a proper, you know, original fez, it would probably be... Is it velvet?
1: It's more felt, actually.
0: Felt.
1: Yes, yeah. Very felt, that one.
0: Very felt. Will be felt in a minute. They get me hand in it. So, thank you, as always, to the Royalists. Thank you to everybody that's sent in your name and telephone number. I will warn you, though... You send in your telephone number at your own risk, because in a few minutes' time, if your name comes out of that, Pat is going to be ringing you.
1: I am.
0: She's going to be ringing you. She'll be stalking you.
1: Forever, I will.
0: Forever and a day. She will. You will get rid of her. But it's all in the terms and conditions.
1: It is.
0: Which are where can we read the terms and conditions, our competition rules?
1: On our website, harbourfm.co.uk.
0: Absolutely. Very well done, that was, Pat.
1: I know. I think I've mentioned it a couple of times before.
0: Once or twice over the last, what is it, 19 years?
1: I don't think it's, I think more like 14.
0: Right, look at the time. I'm going to do commercial crackers sitting there keeping me talking like this, overload of nonsense.

0: nonsense.
1: Oh, what don't do you like? I always get the blame.
0: Don't you like? You just like to see me overrun, don't you? And then panic.
1: Yeah.
0: You like to see me panic.
1: I do.
0: So.
1: Yeah.
0: I'm going to panic no more. What I'm going to do is...
1: All right, he's churning.
0: Actually, I think I'm... I told you wrong. There is a bit of a...
1: To be honest, you make a noise no matter what there is. I'll find something noisy for him for next week. I don't know what. I will scour the shelves in some well-known store in Market Harborough. Are you ready? Have you got one?
0: I am. I was enjoying that. I was enjoying the feel of that felt.
1: Oh, say.
0: What?
1: Was it a long felt
0: one? Well, it's not. What did you say? It was not felt. More of a... What did you say?
1: I did say it was felt.
0: Oh, what did I say? Oh, velvet.
1: Velvet. It's not velvet.
0: We can't afford velvet.
1: No.
0: There's no velvet in these premises.
1: No velvet, silk or anything like that.
0: Not even in Nick's room.
1: No,
0: not even a shred.
1: Mind you,
0: not feet away from us in Studio 2 in the newsroom, Mr. Lush. I've often wondered about that chest hair.
1: Oh, yes.
0: There's a bit of a velvet wig, I think, a bit stuck on there. Don't you reckon?
1: A rug.
0: Yeah, a velvet rug. I suspect so. Let me see who is the lucky winner of today's three-course Sunday lunch. Thank you to the Royalists and well done to Martin Plant.
1: Well done, Martin.
0: Martin Plant is today's lucky winner of the Sunday lunch for two.
1: And don't forget the dress code.
0: Don't forget the dress code, Martin. It's more for your benefit than ours. It's not a fashion statement or anything like that. All we're saying is... elasticated waistbands will be your friend.
1: Exactly. Right,
0: okay. So enjoy. Well done. Thanks for entering. And thank you, Pat.
1: I'll go and do the necessary, shall I?
0: Pat's going to do the necessaries whilst I'm going to reach over and hand her Martin Plant, who is today's lucky winner of the three-course Sunday lunch for two, courtesy of the Royalist. If your name was in there but it didn't come out, fear not. I tell you what, we'll do it all over again next Sunday. So, in the meantime, shall we do this?
2: It's Chris's commercial cracker.
0: It is time of the day where we're going to take a gentle stroll down memory lane. I'm going to play you two clips from TV commercials from days gone by. It's your job to try and tell me what it was they were advertising. What was the, you know, what were they trying to persuade us to purchase? Hey, well, bottom line, what were they trying to flog us? Now, there are two products here. I need two out of two for you to go into my Hall of Fame today. Have a listen and the very best of luck.
2: It's Chris's commercial cracker.

0: It's Delightus.
1: The most delightful taste around.
2: They're great.
3: It's Chris's commercial cracker.
4: There we go, then. There are my two commercial crackers. One slightly longer than... Well, it's a lot longer than the other one, but, well... Do you know what the products were? Do you know the bottom line, what they were trying to flog us? Let's have a listen to them one at a time. Here's commercial cracker number one.
0: It's Fluffy.
4: Fluffy.
0: The light is too. You just add milk and then whisk it.
4: Add milk and whisk it through.
0: Delightful. It's delectable. It's the smoothest. It's delightous.
1: The most delightful taste around.
4: The most delightful taste around, they claimed. What is it? Add milk and whisk it through. It's the creamiest, the lightest, something or other that they claim this one. I'm sure their competitors with similar products would argue that theirs was the lightest, theirs was the smoothest, etc. Theirs was more delectable. Now then, do you know the product? What about this one?
2: They're great.
4: That's all you're getting on that one.
2: They're great.
4: What a great. That's what I want to know. So let me give you the contact details and then I'll play them both together once again for you. 018-584-6466 is the telephone number. 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
1: The most delightful taste around.
2: They're great.
3: It's Chris's commercial cracker.
4: Especially for Mummy Wells and Jerry, then we've got the love affair, everlasting love after this.
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4: It is, and before I play Everlasting Love for Mummy Wells and Jerry, let's just have a call out to Martin. Martin Plant, who's the lucky winner of the Sunday lunch competition. We tried to give you a call, Martin, just to make the arrangements, but the number that you've given us, and we've double-checked it, we've double-checked that we've wrote it down correctly and everything, just doesn't get through. It just doesn't work at all. It sounds as if it's going to get through, and then it goes beep, beep, beep, or something like that. How's it go back? Beep, beep, beep. Was that an accurate... Yeah, so can you get in touch with us, please, ASAP? That's Martin Plant, if you're listening, my friend. Get in touch. We need to speak to you about your prize of the three-course Sunday lunch for two at the Royalist. I'll remind you again after the next song. But eventually, if we can't get hold of Martin, we might have to redraw. We might have to redraw if all attempts to contact Martin fail. So if your name was in the hat, hang on, don't do anything hasty because we may have to redraw. But hopefully we can get hold of Martin. Martin! Probably looking for his elasticated waistband and left the phone in his drawer or something. I don't know. This is for Mummy Wells and Jerry then. Bit of love affair.

0: Especially for Mummy Wells and Jerry, then the Love Affair and Everlasting Love. Harbour at Welland U3A is welcoming Jane Wright from Mary's Meals UK, who'll be talking about the charity's work providing school meals for children living in some of the world's poorest communities. The monthly meeting takes place on Monday the 10th of August from 10:30 a.m. until 11:45. It's at the Market Harbour Methodist Church on Northampton Road, and refreshments will also be available. That is the Market Harbour Welland U3A welcoming Jane Wright from Mary's Meals UK, who do great work talking about the charity's work providing school meals for children living some of the world's poorest communities. It's at the Methodist Church, 10:30 on Monday 10th of August. So that's a bit of information for you. I think we've managed to get hold of Martin. We've managed to make contact with Martin Plant, today's lucky winner of the Sunday lunch competition. So that is good. Let me just see how you're doing with all the nonsense. Mystery voice wise, we have... let me just quickly run through who's getting it right, first of all. We've got Nuggets, Lovely Rain of the Loft, Mark Field, Phil... Lushig, Alison and Terry, Kaz West, Mummy Wells and Jerry, and Marilyn Newbold. Wrong answers are Michael Palin, Elon Musk, Andrew Lloyd Webber, Prince Harry, and a new wrong answer from D, John Noakes. Oh, I used to love John Noakes, bless him. Blue Peter, that was my era of Blue Peter. It was John Noakes, Peter Purvis, and Valerie Singleton for a while, and I think it became Leslie Judd. I think Valerie left, and it was Leslie Judd. But John Noakes. Oh, funny that you should say that, D, because it was only yesterday or the day before a clip came up. You know, these random clips come up on Facebook, and it was when he was climbing up the statue, Nelson's column, in Trafalgar Square. They took him up there to, you know, to show everyone how it's cleaned, how they clean the bird more. He went right up to the top, and I mean right up to the top. No hard hat. Not that it'd have probably done him much good, had he. But for the up a rickety old ladder which was just tied with rope to the right the way up the column, he wasn't tied onto it or anything. There was no unbelievable how he did that. It made me feel peculiar just watching it. And then poor old cameraman as well, of course, had to go up. I think he was up there first, because there was shots of him from the top of him coming up, you know. And then it goes out at the near the top. The ladder's act very similar to some very similar clips of Fred Dibner, who we mentioned last Sunday, didn't we? The steeplejack guy. Yeah, but I'm digressing again. Bottom line, this...
1: And it was fantastic.
0: It's not John Noakes. Okay, sorry, D. Hall of Shame. Now, commercial crackers is what we're doing in a minute.
2: Chris's commercial cracker.

0: It's Delightus.
1: The most delightful taste around.
2: They're great.
3: It's Chris's commercial cracker.
4: Right, there, my commercial crackers. I think most of you get in this first one. If not all, I think, to be perfectly honest with you. This one.
0: It's fluffy, tasty, Delightus too.
4: Well, I expected some wrong answers on this, but no. You all know.
0: It's Delightus.
4: One of my favourite products as a kid, this. I used to love this.
1: The most delightful taste around.
4: Yeah. No, I would agree with that, absolutely. I think you can still get it. Guy, can you still get this product? I think I'm getting a nod from Miss Diane out there in reception. Either that or she's listening to something else and she's head banging or something in, you know, to her headphones. I don't know. Jed Bellamy. You've got that one right. Jed, well done. Now the other one, this one.
2: Great.
4: I'm going to ask you to be, I need you to be a little bit more specific on that one, if you would. Kellogg's cereal is Jed's answer. I need you to be a little more specific.
2: Great.
4: Okay. Yeah, I'm being hard on that, but, you know, well, I am. You know, people say, oh, Chris, you are mean. You are mean. I don't know. Jill and Keith Bennett have got 2 out of 2. Clive and Emma have got 2 out of 2. Mummy Wells and Jerry have got 2 out of 2. Dee's got 2 out of 2. Yvette Shires has got 2 out of 2. Sheila Gilbert's got 2 out of 2. Jan in Northampton's got 2 out of 2. Dave and Heather Reeves got 2 out of 2. And Mike Cleaver, hello, Mike, has got 2 out of 2 as well. Well done to you all. Oh that's what we got. Sue from Sue and Don fame. Yes, that is 2 out of 2. And another one that's just come in. I'm not sure on this. It's from Mark Field. I'm going to read it through first. And just looking at it, I'm glad I decided to read it first before reading it out on air. I think, I'm not so sure. Thank you, Mark. There's some more coming in as well. Yes, that is correct. Mark, 2 out of 2. Well done to you, Mark Field. You got 2 out of 2 on the commercial crackers. Kate Perkins, that is correct. I haven't got an answer for you. I've got this one.
0: It's fluffy.
4: I've got that answer twice from you, Kate. I just need an answer for this one.
2: Great.
4: Okay, so 1 out of 2 so far. And Marilyn Newbold. Have I already got Marilyn Newbold? Oh, no, it's Marilyn Newbold. That was Mystery Voice, wasn't it? Well, you're doing well, Marilyn, or Maz, because you are now going into the Hall of Fame for the commercial crackers as well for 2 out of 2. Now, Phil would like Betty Boo. Let me take you there. I'm going to play that for you, Phil. Don't you worry about that. But let me just give you a quick rundown of what we have for the rest of our Super Sunday after this load of nonsense at 2 o'clock. I leave the seat. And then yes... Mrs. Yes, I hope you're sitting down. I hate to just blurt it out like that to shock you when you're not prepared for it. Nooney is on at 2 o'clock. Nooney is on between 2 and 4. Gordon Warren from 4 until 7 with his musical mystery tour. Steve Watts from 7 until 10. Now, if I press this button and it's Nooney, it means I'm not seeing things on the whiteboard. It means he is actually on. Shall we see? Oh! Oh!
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0: That was Teddy Swims, Mr. Know It All. Now, Kate Perkins. Hello, Kate. Has come back with a second answer. Already got this one correct.
1: It's Fluffy.
0: And I said, well, we've got that one twice, but need the other one. Oh, I'm afraid it's not Rocky Road chocolate. Making me hungry now, Kate. That's what you're doing. One out of two, it's not Rocky Road chocolate. On the other hand, Jed has gone and found that secret passageway from Hall of Shame to Fame. He did a one out of two. I said, you've got to be a bit more specific on this.
2: Great.
0: And he has been extremely specific and gave me the correct answer. So that is now 2 out of 2 to Keith and Jill, Clive and Emma, Mummy Wells and Jerry, Dee, Sheila Gilbert, Yvette Shires, Janine Northampton, Dave and Heather Reeve, Mike Cleaver, Sue from Sue and Don Fay, Mark Field, Marilyn Newbold, Jen, formerly off Hello Me Duck, has got the right answer, 2 out of 2. Mick Hewitt has got 2 out of 2. Well done to you, Mick. And Mike and Janet, who say, hi, Chris and Pat, hope you're both feeling 100%. 100% what we hesitate to ask. We're slowly getting the voice, but we're almost certain that the commercial crackers are yes and yes. The former, this one,
1: it's Fluffy, tasty, the night is too.
0: I can't tell you what it is, because that would give the game away, wouldn't it?
1: It's delightful, it's delectable.
0: It is still available,
1: it's delightful,
0: but it's already made up.
3: Tased around.
0: What? It's already made up. Which takes half the fun away, say Mike and Janet. Not half, that used to be half the fun, didn't it? In fact, the commercial says just whisk the milk through, whisk it through, and you know. And already made up. Don't they even trust us nowadays to make our own doodah, eh? Don't they do that? I don't know. Whatever next. Here's Whitney Houston. It's not all right, but it's okay.

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3: From the Sky News Centre at 1, a man jailed for life for murdering his girlfriend's 2-year-old daughter had an outstanding arrest warrant for 18 months before the killing. Isabel Welsh's mother was also convicted of her murder after the toddler collapsed at her home in Teesside last September following a head injury. Cleveland police say repeated attempts to arrest Harrison Simpson were unsuccessful and admit the delay was far from adequate. Our reporter Phoebe Southworth says it's a huge development.
4: So another twist in, you know, a truly grotesque tale, and will raise questions about whether little Isabel's death could have potentially been prevented.
3: Iranian military sources have accused Donald Trump of lying when he claimed Tehran asked him to halt planned US strikes. The president says he cancelled the attack to allow time for a deal to end the war. The Prime Minister says more cost of living support could be on its way, and he's suggesting he'll look at rail fares and utility bills. Andy Burnham's also highlighted the amount we pay for water and feels it's another area that could be set for reform. Meanwhile, research shows 2/3 of people in the UK think the Prime Minister will fail to end long-term rough sleeping. Andy Burnham made it his first pledge as PM, backed by an initial £340 million investment, targeting at least 3,000 people. England's netballers missed out on a place on the podium at the Commonwealth Games after losing the bronze medal match against Australia. They were well beaten, 68-50, on the last day of the competition in Glasgow. Goalkeeper Halimat Adio says they will learn a lot from the disappointment.
5: Fitness is definitely a massive part that plays in, and it's not just physical fitness, it's mental fitness as well. But yeah, we've got a lot to take away from it, and yeah, I'm very, very excited. It does hurt at the moment, but I just can't wait for the next international because I know they're going to grill us.
3: And Madonna's been joined on stage by Kylie Minogue for a surprise performance at World Pride in Amsterdam. The pair sang Love Sensation, a track from Madonna's new album, in the early hours. That's the latest. I'm Barry Weir.
6: Now with your local update, I'm Grant Lush. More than £1,000 has been raised to help a Rothwell family after a house fire left them homeless. The blaze happened on Horsefair Lane in the early hours of Thursday. It was caused by an electrical fault, destroying the family's possessions and forcing 2 adults and 4 teenagers from their home. Alongside donations from a GoFundMe appeal, local businesses, charities and residents have been offering their support. Next, and a Market Harborough jazz band is celebrating its 10th anniversary with the release of a new live album. Blue House Jazz was recorded at the Beer House and features the venue's resident trio, the Four Masons. The milestone will also be marked with an album launch event at the pub this afternoon. Drummer Lee Allertson has been speaking to HFM.
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6: A new support group for women is being launched in Market Harborough this week. HAB Her Space is designed to provide a relaxed, judgment-free place where women can meet, chat and support one another. The group starts on Wednesday evening and will meet every fortnight at the Harborough Building Society's headquarters on Rockingham Road. Anyone is welcome to drop in for a cup of tea, a conversation or simply some company. And finally, Harborough District Youth Council is looking for new members ahead of the next academic year. The call comes after the launch of the council's new logo, designed by a student from Welland Park Academy as part of a competition involving schools across the district. The council's open to anyone aged between 11 and 18, giving young people the chance to influence decisions on local and national issues. That's the latest. There's more local news stories on HFM's website.
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8: Still plenty of sunshine around. It's going to be a bit cloudier this afternoon. A little bit, not a lot. And then tonight, staying cloudy tonight. Maximum temperatures falling to no lower than 14 Celsius. Monday, a brand new week starts tomorrow then. Tomorrow morning then will start sunny, but it will turn cloudier later in the afternoon. Showers moving in from the southwest as the day progresses. A very warm day, could reach up to 30 degrees Celsius for your Monday.
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2: Chris Jones. We just love his bit in the middle.

0: Tracy Ullman and Sunglasses. 7 minutes, was nearly 8 minutes, nearly 10 past 1. For goodness sake, we're not clock watching. It's a Sunday afternoon. We're into the third and final hour of the nonsense that we laughing like to call the Sunday bit in the middle. Round about this sort of time, we have a bit of a catch-up with the old mystery voice and the commercial crackers. That is before we launch into Christopher Clutterbucket. So, without further ado...
1: Who is the mystery voice on Chris's Bit in the Middle?
0: Clip number one, then, of the mystery voice.
2: Occasion and...
0: Sounds a little bit like that. Now, I am after a win this week. It's still all to play for, really. It's quite close. Last week I lost with Paddy McGuinness, and I had a good feeling about this. It's gone a bit, yeah, it's got a bit skew-whiff, certainly since I played the second clip, which I shall play you again. Oh, let me do it now.
2: And it was fantastic.
0: There you go. That, yeah. Since I played that, a few more right answers have come in. However, still quite a few wrong ones. So, yeah, all to play for. Wrong answers then. Michael Palin, says Kathy. Sue from Sue and On Fame said Elon Musk. Clive and Emma said Andrew Lloyd Webber. Yvette Shires says Prince Harry. And Dee says John Noakes. Get down, Shep. Get down. John Noakes is the wrong answer. So, they're the incorrect answers in the Hall of Shame. In the Hall of Fame, on the other hand, are Nugget, Lovely Lorraine of the Loft, Mark Field, Phil, Lushy, Mr. Lush, Grant Lush, Prone, Alison and Terry, Kaz West, Mummy Wells and Jerry, and Marilyn Newbold, all getting it correct. Are you ready then for clip number three?
2: A very sweet memory.
0: They, I'm not. If number two did it for me, I'm not. I think number three has just, you know, put the tin hat on it.
2: A very sweet memory.
0: There you go. There's clip number three.
2: A very sweet memory.
0: Right there. Get your calls, emails and texts in if you want to try and wipe that smug grin. One more of a smirk, if I'm perfectly honest, off my chops.
3: It's Chris's commercial cracker.

0: It's Delightus.
1: The most delightful taste around.
2: They're great.
3: It's Chris's commercial cracker.
4: I can't believe that first one. Pat says, because somebody said, oh, you can still get it, because I wasn't sure, can you still get this can you still get it? And apparently, yes, you can, but it's already made up. Already, it's all convenience, isn't it now? It's all convenience. As in, you know, just buy it straight off the shelf. Here you are, have one of them. Rather than getting your whisk out or whatever. I think, and then Pat says, I think you can still get the, I've got to be careful, I don't want to give it away. Although most of you, I don't think there's any wrong answers on that particular one. But I'm still not going to give the name, because I'm mean like that. I am horrible, horrible person I am. Yeah, she said, I think you can still get the packet, you know, the sachet. That's the word I'm looking for, the sachet. What on earth is that word about, sachet? I think you can still get it. But, yeah, you see it piled up on the shelves as pre-made. You know, what's the world coming to? Ian from Cottingham says, Mystery Voice, is it Jacob Rees-Mogg? No, it's not. No, it's not. Rocky Road Chocolate is a wrong answer for this one.
0: Great.
4: Rocky Road Chocolate is a wrong answer. Jill and Keith, Keith and Jill Bennett have got 2 out of 2, as have Clive and Emma, Mummy Wells and Jerry, Dee, Yvette Shires, Sheila Gilbert, Jan in Northampton, Dave and Heather Reeve, Mike Cleaver, Sue from Sue and Don fame, Mark Field, Marilyn Newbold, Jen, formerly off Hello Me Duck, Mick Hewitt, Mike and Janet, and Gary and Sue. Gary and Sue, sending my deepest love to you guys. Hope Sue is doing not too bad and, you know, going in the right direction. That's the main thing. As I say, Gary and Sue, sending love. 2 out of 2. There's some more coming in as I'm speaking. Mystery Voice, D, is it Boy George? No, it's not. Hey, things are really looking up now. Thank you, Dee. No, it's not Boy George. That moment of joy. Wrecked, I tell you, by Sheila Gilbert, who's now coming with the right answer. So, yeah, lift me up, why don't you, Dee? That's it, thank you, Dee. And thank you, Sheila Gilbert, for knocking me right down again. That is the right answer. Sue from Sue and Don fame, doubling my misery. Thank you, Sue. That is the correct answer. Absolutely. What else have we got? Yes, packets are still available, says Sheila. My grandchildren like it. Ah, I see. My favourite flavour, I think, of this particular product that we're not telling you what it is, although we might as well, but we're not going to, but we might as well, because everybody's getting it right anyway. I think it was that you could get a mint one. I used to love that. There was a chocolate mint flavour. Chocolate mint.
5: Butterscotch.
4: Love that. Butterscotch. Now you're talking, Stones. Now you're talking. I'd forgot about butterscotch, because there was the obvious chocolate and strawberry, weren't there? There was that sort of thing, you know. But, yeah, the chocolate. And it was a bit, you didn't see it that often. I used to love it when my mum said, oh, we got some choc mint, or mint choc, whatever it was called. Oh, mint flavoured. Mm. Oh, but butterscotch, that, yes. Now you're talking. Now you're talking. Thank you, Sheila. Bud, thank you for this week's interesting facts and anagrams. We shall be doing those before the end of the show. Thank you for those, Bud. As always, and my pleasure. Says going out to you both. That message that's just come in. Nugget has got 2 out of 2, as well. So well done to you, Nugget. We'll be doing Clutterbucket in a little while. In about, shall we say 5 minutes? Shall we say 5 minutes? I think that's good enough. 5 minutes, we'll do that. We'll get Lushy to do the lotto results as well.

0: Call Me Maybe, Carly Rae Jepsen. Right, the HFM Lotto draw then. Stand by, Lushy, you're on in a minute. Takes place each and every Saturday. So make sure that you get your tickets with a weekly top prize of £25,000. And better odds than winning than the National Lottery, you could be a winner. Even Pat Stones won last night. You didn't win the 25K, did you? Maybe next week. Maybe not. Only a few noughts short there, Pat. Only a few noughts. What's a few noughts? The online community lottery now sees 60 pence from every £1 ticket going to local good causes, just like us here at HFM. 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And there's a button near the top, it says HFM Lotto. Yeah, you, guess what? Click that one and it takes you to the sign-up form and everything. You can play it just as a one-off. You can do that if you want, or you can sign up to do it regularly so it continues to use the same numbers each week. Or you can, it's all sorts of options. And, you never know. You never know. Your luck could be in, and you are helping good causes, not just here at HFM, but loads of local and community groups in and around our wonderful area of Market Harbour and surrounds. So thank you very much indeed. Now, the draw took place last night, 8 o'clock sharp, on the dot it does, every Saturday. Lushy, who is going to... He's going to attempt to read last night's lotto numbers face down, lying down. Yeah.
1: 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That's 1, 6, 7, 3, 4 and 5. 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And good luck.
0: Good luck. Thank you, Lushy. Yes. Laying face down, prone. Prone he was. You asked Bobby Davro.
2: Hi, I'm Bobby Davro, and you've just been listening to Grant Lush, the only newsreader who reads the news lying down. Prune.
0: I told you, didn't I? Even Bobby Davro agrees. So, those numbers again from last night's draw. Number 1, number 6, number 7, number 3, number 4 and number 5. Just imagine, for example, they are your numbers in that order. You've won £25,000. Simple as that. So thank you all for taking part. And say, if you fancy having a go at that and supporting us that way, then harbourfm.co.uk is the way to go. Right, well done to Yvette Shires, who's just got the mystery voice correct. Well done to you, Yvette. Still neck and neck, still all to play for. Well done to Nugget, who's just got 2 out of 2 on the commercial crackers. Well done. Well done, sir. Well done, Nugget. Well, how are you going to do with Clutterbucket? Only time will tell, because I'm going to play you a clip from last night's performance. Because, yeah, me and Kev had a gig. We did. We had a gig with my spangly jacket. We're at the Fleckney Camel Racing event. We were. Blimey, the price of burgers there. Yes, enough to give you the ump. Honestly. Anyway, enough of this frivolity. Because I've got to play you a clip from last night's performance, it's your job to try and find out or tell me what the song is. The original version, the not quite so good version as Clutterbucket's version, really. Artist or song title is enough to get you into the Hall of Fame. I think you should really give me artist.

0: this one. But yeah, I'm going to say either or is enough to get you into the Hall of Fame. Have a listen and the very best of luck.
1: So tonight I'm going to party like it's 1989. Tonight I'm going to party like it's 1989.
0: Well, Pat Stones and Nooney have got the right answer. Do you know it? Song title or original artist is enough to get into the Hall of Fame. I'm going to play it again for you. Let me just give you the contact details very, very quickly. If you want to give Pat a call on the old dog and bone, 01858 464 666. If you want to email studio@harbourfm.co.uk, whack us a text to 6446, start your message HFM, leave in a space, and then tell me what the song is or original artist. 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
1: So tonight I'm going to party like it's 1989. Tonight I'm going to party like it's 1989.
0: Oh, it is so close to the original. All you've got to do really is Shazam it, and it'll fall the algorithm.
1: So tonight I'm going to party like it's 1989.

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0: It's Mariah Carey and Fantasy's just gone 1:30. We're still looking for a missing 3-year-old cat. We mentioned this a couple of times over the last few days. It's a black and white cat, a female, and really need to get reunited with her owners because she needs some treatment at the vets. Went missing in the Meadow Street area of Market Harborough. So that is a 3-year-old black and white female cat. If you have spotted her or have her and she's you know, she's come to you looking for food or whatever, then would you please perhaps in the first instance get in touch with us here, and we'll put you in touch with the owners. Give us a call on 464666 and we'll do the rest to try and reunite the missing cat with her owner. So thank you very much indeed in advance for that one. Hi to Ian over there in Cottingham, who says, can we have Celine Dion and My Hot Dogs Go On? Oh, I know, it's one of those misheard lyrics, isn't it? My Heart Will Go On. I've got that coming up for you next. We've also got Bud's Interesting Facts and Anagrams to come. And let's have a look to see how you're getting on at the moment with Clutterbucket.
1: So tonight I'm going to party like it's 1989. Tonight I'm going to party like it's 1989.
0: So far, getting it right. I told you, Pat and Noonie, they got it straight the way. Well done to you. Well done to lovely Lorraine of The Loft. That is the correct answer. Well done to Clive and Emma. That is the correct answer. Well done to Sue from Sue and Don fame. And to Mike and Janet, who say, hi, Chris. Well, if it isn't such and such a song, I'll shuffle the London Marathon with Janet riding on me back. Yeah, no, you won't have to do that because that is the correct answer. And, by the way, the only name we can come up with for the mystery voice is Sir Matthew Pinsent. It's not Sir Matthew. Let me play that third clip for you again. Listen carefully, Mike. Listen, Janet.
2: A very sweet memory.
0: There you go. There is the mystery voice. Talking of which, Michael Pinsent is the latest wrong answer. Other wrong answers, Boy George, Jacob Rees-Mogg, John Noakes, Prince Harry, Andrew Lloyd Webber, Elon Musk, Michael Palin. Nuggets got it right, so is lovely Lorraine of the Loft, Mark Field, Phil, Grant Lush, Alison and Terry, Kaz West, Mummy Wells and Jerry, Marilyn Newbold, Sheila Gilbert, Sue from Sue and Don fame, Yvette Shires, Mick Hewitt and Gary and Sue all getting it right. We seem to have accidentally fallen on a catch-up situation. We might as well do the commercial crackers. Let me just play them quickly.

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3: 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I told you Noon is on, didn't I? I told you that earlier on. I heard the collective shock and horror of the gasp when I said that Noonie was on after this at 2 till 4. 4 o'clock, it's this guy.
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3: Thank you, Gordon. And the musical mystery tour will be with us at 4 o'clock this afternoon, right the way through until Steve Watts at 7. So looking forward to that. Well done to Gary and Sue, who have just got the Clutter Bucket song correct. Well done to you guys. Well done to Ian in Cottingham, who's got the Clutter Bucket song correct. I've got your Celine Dion song coming up as well next, Ian. So stand by for that. And Ian's also got 2 out of 2 on the commercial crackers. Ian, you're on a roll. You're on a roll, mate.

0: Glen in Cottingham, Celine Dion. Nothing to do with hot dogs, Ian. You're a very naughty man. My heart will go on. Let's have a look at Bud's interesting facts and anagrams then, shall we? Thank you for these, Bud. These interesting facts are going to burst a blood vessel and anagrams. So thank you very much indeed. Interesting fact number one then, your lips. Your lips are 1,000 times more sensitive than your fingertips. Let's try. Oh, yeah, your lips are definitely more sensitive. Number two, then, utepils. I can't even pronounce it. U-T-E-P-I-L-S is a Norwegian beer. Is Norwegian for a beer enjoyed outside on a sunny day. That's any beer, sure, indeed. But that is, yeah, it's Norwegian. Utepils. Oh, she'll be enjoying a few utepils, won't we, over this lovely weather. Number three, then. Birds that live in cities start tweeting earlier to avoid the rush hour noise. Is this one of those? Well, it's quite possibly right. They're not daft, you know, these birds. They're not daft. There are interesting facts. Thank you, Bert. Anagrams, then. Anagram number one. A red hot devil. A red hot devil. Mix the letters around, put them back together again in a different order, and you have David Lee Roth. Number two, then. Uncodable. Uncodable. Mix the letters around, put them back together again in a different order, and you got Deacon Blue. And finally, Cyril, and finally, Esther, laudable pants. Laudable pants. Any ideas? Mix those letters around, put them back together again in a different order, and you got Spandau Ballet. Spandau Ballet is an anagram of laudable pants. Bud, thank you so much for that. Hey, I tell you what we'll do. I enjoy doing them so much. We'll do them all over again next Sunday. Well done to Yvette Shires. It's just messages just come in to say that the Clutterbucket song is correct. Well done to you. That is spot on. You're going into the Hall of Fame. And hi to Angie. Angie said, could we please play UB40 and Kingston Town? Of course we can. But can we play it especially for Lisa and Marion? Just to say thanks. Oh, absolutely. That's what we're here for. So thanks to Lisa and Marion from Angie. We got UB40 Kingston Town coming up after this.
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11: With Chris's Bit in the Middle.

UB40 and Kingston Town. Playing that especially for Lisa and Marion. Just to say thanks from Angie. Thanks for suggesting that one. A lovely tune, Angie. Well done to Mick Hewitt joining the Hall of Fame for the Christopher Clutterbucket song. Joining Yvette Shires and Ian and Gary and Sue and Sue and Mike and Janet, Clive and Emma, Lorraine and Pat and Noonie all getting the answer correct. I'll tell you all the answers in a few minutes' time because Noonie is limbering up for his show. He'll be taking over at 2 o'clock then, just in about 9 minutes' time. Time now, though, to take a look at the front pages of our Sunday newspapers. The Sunday Telegraph today reports Chancellor John Healey has warned supermarkets and petrol stations that he will not allow them to rip consumers off. Grieving families will be hit with a £76,000 average bill if Andy Burnham introduces what's been branded a death tax on inheritance, according to the Sunday Express. The Observer leads on FIFA boss Gianni Infantino. I've probably pronounced it completely wrong. His own goal this week after global backlash forced him to scrap a plan to sell off a stake in the World Cup. The Sunday People leads on a story about double murderer Alan Grimson, who is serving a life sentence. And the mother of Henry Novak's killer has been moved to a wing holding some of Britain's most dangerous women prisoners. That is according to the Daily Star. So, nothing very cheerful in that lot, is there? Let's be honest about it. So, are we ready to go back in time and remember those golden days of family favourites and junior choice and that? Are you going to do the wiggle with us, Noonie? Are you going to do the wiggle with us? We're wiggling back in time. Beautiful. You did such a good job out there.

0: charity page. How much is that doggy in the window as we look back fondly? Well, I certainly do look back fondly on those days of family favourites, Junior Choice, and that ilk, as I always say. Right then, let's see who's getting what. Am I getting a woo-hoo moment?
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0: Right, clip number one.
2: Occasion, and...
0: Did fool some of you. I had high hopes. I had high hopes of a victory this week. Wrong answers came in. Michael Palin, Elon Musk, Andrew Lloyd Webber, Prince Harry, John Noakes, Jacob Rees-Mogg, Boy George, Sir Matthew Pinsent. No, I played clip number two.
2: It was fantastic.
0: And I played clip number three.
2: A very sweet memory.
0: That number three. Yeah, that's the easiest, isn't it? Correct answers from Nugget, Lovely Lorraine of the Loft, Mark Field, Phil, Grant Lush, Alison and Terry, Kaz West, Mummy Wells and Jerry, Marilyn Newbold, Sheila Gilbert, Sue from Sue and Don fame, Yvette Shires, Mick Hewitt and Gary and Sue all got the right answer. I didn't really need to count them up, but I did. And it was a ratio of... about 2-1. Yeah, double the amount of people getting it right in the Hall of Fame than getting it wrong in the Hall of Shame. If anybody was in any doubt, of course it was Sir Keir Starmer, former Prime Minister Sir Keir Starmer. Right, commercial crackers then. No woo-hoo moment for me again.
3: It's Chris's again. Commercial cracker.
0: Next week's my week, I'm telling you.

0: It's delightous.
1: The most delightful taste around.
2: The most delightful taste around. And you can get it now. It's mainly in pots already made up. But you can still get the packets. You can. We've heard that from several sources. Bird's Angel Delight. Oh, lovely. Can you still get the butterscotch, though? That's the thing. That was commercial cracker number one. Number two, oh, it was over with ever so quickly.
3: Great.
2: There you go. That was number two. And I think everybody just about got that. It was Kellogg's Frosting.
3: They're great.
2: Yes. 2 out of 2 then to Keith and Jill Bennett, to Clive and Emma, to Mummy Wells and Joey, to Dee, to Yvette Shies, to Sheila Gilbert, to Jan in Northampton, to Dave and Heather Reeve, to Mike Cleaver, to Sue from Sue and Don Feng, to Mark Field, to Marilyn Newbold, to Jen, formerly off Hello Me Duck, to Mick Hewitt, to Mike and Janet, to Gary and Sue, to Nugget, and to Ian in Cottingham, who all knew that this week my commercial crackers were Angel Delight, or Bird's Angel Delight, and Kellogg's Frosties. Well, easy when you know, isn't it? Well done to you all. I lost that as well.
4: So tonight I'm going to party like it's 1989. Tonight I'm going to party like it's 1989.
2: Well, the song title was pretty much in the song, wasn't it? But so I did say, well, you really perhaps should give me the artist, although I didn't insist on it. Pat and Noonie did just that. So did lovely Lorraine on the loft. Clive and Emma, Mike and Janet, Sue from Sue and Don fame, Gary and Sue, Ian in Cottingham, Yvette Shires and Mick Hewitt all knew that Christopher Clutterbucket and Kev the drummer were performing a note-perfect version of Prince and 1999. Wow. That's a long time ago now, isn't it? This is... Well, my friends, that is it. There is no more. Listen, thank you so much for all your interaction. Thanks for all your phone calls and texts and messages and everything. Noonie's on after the 2 o'clock news. Don't miss that. Whatever you do, whatever you're doing in Market Harbour, South Leicestershire, Northamptonshire, promise me, you'll be nice to somebody, make them smile, it'll make you feel a whole lot better. I'll see you next Sunday for another Bit in the Middle. Till then, have a great week, won't you? Till then, bye! Bye!
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7: From the Sky News Centre at 2. A 17-year-old girl has died after suffering what police describe as a medical episode at the Kendal Calling Festival in Cumbria. She was found at the site shortly after 2 a.m. Officers are appealing for witnesses as they investigate the circumstances surrounding the teenager's death. A man who murdered his partner's 2-year-old daughter had an arrest warrant issued 18 months beforehand. Harrison Simpson was jailed this week after he and his partner abused Isabel Welsh for weeks at her home in Teesside. The outstanding warrant relates to a non-molestation order given to the 22-year-old in 2024. Our reporter Phoebe Southworth has a statement from Cleveland Police.
8: In line with openness and transparency, we informed Isabel's family of the circumstances surrounding the outstanding warrant early on in the investigation. We recognised at the time that Simpson had an outstanding arrest warrant and it's far from adequate.
7: The force insists the reviews led to several changes. Iranian military sources are accusing Donald Trump of lying when he claimed Tehran asked him to halt planned US strikes. The president says he cancelled the attack to allow time for a deal to end the war. Andy Burnham's promising more help for families struggling with the cost of living. The prime minister says reducing rail fares and reforming the water industry are top of his agenda. Emergency crews battling wildfires in Greece have been forced to stand down as strong winds fan flames and smoke. Conditions are also worsening in France and Spain. Travel expert Simon Calder has this advice for anyone heading out there.
9: Really smart to have a grab bag containing your phone, your money, your passport, some water, medication, crucially, so that in the extremely unlikely event, as happened last weekend, you're woken up at 3 o'clock in the morning and told to leave, you do actually have all the essentials.
7: The opening weekend of the Scottish Premiership season is continuing with St Johnstone going up against Kilmarnock. Later, Alfred Johansson takes charge of his first top flight game at Motherwell. That's the latest. I'm Daisy Steele.
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0: First, then, a Market Harbour charity is launching a new support group offering women a relaxed, judgment-free space to talk or simply spend time with others. HAB Her Space starts on Wednesday evening and will meet fortnightly at the Market Harbour Building Society's HQ on Rockingham Road. Women can drop in for a cup of tea, a chat or simply some company. Next, and more than £1,000 has been raised to help a Rothwell family left homeless by a house fire. The blaze on Horsefair Lane early on Thursday was caused by an electrical fault and left two adults and four teenagers without their possessions. The GoFundMe appeal has been backed by donations from the community, alongside offers of help from local businesses, charities and residents. A Market Harbour jazz collective is celebrating its 10th anniversary with the release of a new live album. Blue House Jazz was recorded at the Beer House and features the venue's housebound trio, the Four Masons. The anniversary celebrations will continue with an album release event at the pub this afternoon. Drummer Lead Allertson spoke to HFM.
10: 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For the CD, we had to edit it down because you just can't get all that music on a CD. But the CDs we'll have at the gig.
0: Harbour District Youth Council is inviting young people to get involved for the new academic year following the launch of a brand new logo. The winning design was created by a student from Welland Park Academy as part of a competition involving schools across the district. The Youth Council is open to anyone aged 11 to 18, giving young people the chance to have their say on local and national issues. That's the latest. There's more local news on HFM's website.
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11: Sunny intervals this afternoon with a gentle breeze, with a maximum temperature not too bad at all, quite comfortable. 25 Celsius, which is 77 in Fahrenheit. Not such good news though, as your sun is setting a little bit before 9 o'clock tonight. 8:55, now cloudy for most tonight, with skies clearing towards dawn, with a minimum temperature of 15 Celsius, which is 59 in Fahrenheit. That's you up to date with your HFM weather.
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Christopher Clutterbucket's rendition of that song, to me, didn't sound anything like it at all. I only got it from the lyrics. It was rubbish, Jonesy, it was rubbish! I did try Shazamming it as well, and that didn't work.

0: 4 o'clock, providing you with some great songs, your requests, of course, a little bit of community information along the way, and we will have a brand new game of Who Am I? And of course, as what happens every Super Sunday afternoon, at around about 2:30-ish, I'll be taking you on a trip to Noonie's Vinyl Vaults, where I'll be playing you some music from bits of plastic they call records, but I have got one already queued up on the turntable for you. I'm not going to tell you anything about it. It makes you stay tuned to HFM, you see, doesn't it? So I'd say that'll be around about 2:30-ish, as long as I can get my timings right. Now, yes, a couple of thank yous, Steve. Thank you so much to the wonderful Pat Stones for sitting in for me last Sunday on that rare occasion that I wasn't here. And also thank you very, very much to the wonderful Chris Jones, and again to Pat Stones for putting on another absolutely perfect performance of the Sunday bit in the waffle. Middle. Yeah, they'll be back next Sunday at 11 o'clock to do it all over again. They will, you know. They just cannot get enough of it. Here we are then, another Super Sunday in our lives, but it is the 3rd, no it's not the 3rd, it's the 2nd of August 2026. Where's July gone, eh? But if today's your birthday, then many happy returns from all of us here at HFM. And if you're celebrating anything at all, please get in touch. I'll play you a song and I'll give you a mention on the wireless. And getting in touch with me is so, so very, very easy indeed. Even I can do it. You can give me a tinkle on your telephone if you want. 01858 464 666. I'll answer the calls as and when I can. You can email me, which is exactly what Stella, Tony, Flossian and Rodney have done. Good afternoon to you guys. studio@harbourfm.co.uk. 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Remember, though, start your message HFM and leave that all-important space. Or the most popular way of getting in touch with the station is via your Android or your iPhone apps. Either way, I would absolutely love to hear from you. So we kicked off the show then with Prince and a song called 1999. We're going to carry on with some great music for you now then with the Human League, Mirror Man. And before that, though, an absolutely brilliant one I've not heard for a while. From Lionel Richie, Don't Stop the Music.
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1: Thank you very much for that, Lola. Now, the Market Harbour Chatty Cafe takes place every Wednesday from 10am to 12 noon. That's held at the Mikado Lounge on Abbey Street, obviously in Market Harbour. 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How are you then, Ryan? You had a good week? Well, I think it's been 2 weeks since I've actually seen you, isn't it? Because I wasn't here last Sunday, no, myself and Mrs. Nooney. We went off to Bosworth Hall Hotel for the weekend. You know, not for all week. No, God, that would have broken the bank, wouldn't it, if I'd have been there all week. But we saw a Tom Jones tribute there. I've got to be honest, when the guy turned up, we both looked at each other with that face, you know, that, and we were both thinking, he ain't going to be any good whatsoever. You know what, though? He was absolutely amazing. He was really, really good. Thoroughly enjoyed it. Good job as well, really. Because while we were there, Mrs. Nooney told me, for our 30th wedding anniversary, well, as part of a gift. I can't even think when it is. I think it might be December. Yeah, she's booked another long weekend to see an Elvis tribute there and also that very same Tom Jones tribute. So looking forward to that, you know. Right, let's have a look at the time on this Super Sunday afternoon. It's just coming up to 21 and a half minutes past two. Hope you are fitting well. You're looking good. Well, it's time to play our brand new game of Who Am I, isn't it? You've never heard of this game before. It's a very, very simple game. No prizes, because I am tight. You know I'm tight. Frugal, shall we say. Frugal. Let's not say tight anymore. I better do, though. Yeah, I'll give you 5 clues over the next hour. And your job is to simply tell me who am I. Now, I can tell you that I'm a famous person, mainly from the world of music. I'll give you the answer, today's Clever Trousers, at around about 3.35-ish. Give or take a few minutes, because you know what my timing's like, they're bad. Well, let's just say, cut to the chase and say, I'll give you the Clever Trousers and the answer today straight after my second vinyl vault. OK, so if your ears are pinned back and you are listening clearly, here's your first 2 clues in, which I think are always hard. Oh, yes, incidentally, if you want to use the internet, that's absolutely fine by me. So clue number one, I was born on the 23rd of July 1947, making me 79 years of age. And clue number two, I was born in Essex. So clue number one, I was born on the 23rd of July 1947, making me 79 years of age. And I was born in Essex. Is clue number two. I wouldn't have got it from those first 2 clues, but you might. If you think you know who I am, then please get in touch. Right, coming up, we've got a brownie point song. Hey, now listen to this, right? Listen to this. I've used my noggins here today. I didn't ask Mrs. Nooney if she'd like a song playing. She didn't tell me that she'd like a song playing. But I heard her singing a song this morning. I thought, I know what I'm going to do. I'm going to play that because it's a lot more work. I've had to use the old grey matter, you see. So normally, this year, my minimum standard amount of brownie points is 6 brownie points, which is lovely. But I'm going to increase that to 7 because I had to do a bit of brain work, you know. Anyway, the song that she was singing this morning was by Sting. And if you love somebody, set them free. So that'll be coming away in just a few moments.

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0: are. Thank you very much, Sting, getting me 7 brownie points. If you love somebody, set them free. That was from the album Dream of the Blue Turtles, I believe. I have got that on CDs. Actually, a cracking, cracking album, you know. But yeah, 7 brownie points, which is lovely. Now, what happens every Super Sunday after me at 4 o'clock is you've got that brilliant presenter, Gordon Warren, who sits in this chair after me and entertains you for, 3 hours, which is good, isn't it? Today I can tell you that he is featuring New Zealand singer, songwriter and musician Tammy Nielsen. Never heard of her, to be honest with you. Never heard of her, but you may well have done. And if you were, if you like that singer, songwriter and musician, stay tuned to Gordon Warren's show. And here's Gordon to tell you all about his show.
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2: Right, my love, now it's time for Dooney's Vinyl Vaults. He's my favourite.
0: It is indeed, and I'm only just over a minute late, which isn't too bad for me, is it? Now, the OJs, they are an American R&B group from Ohio in America. They formed in 1958, and would you believe this? They are still going to this very day. Now, this particular song was a promotional copy only, and it was not available for sale, but they're known for hits such as Backstabbers, Love Train, and Used to Be My Girl. Now, this particular song is called Extraordinary Girl, and it's from the year of 1984. Have a listen to this one, see what you think. It is quite scratched and dusty, though.

0: So what do you think to that one then, from 1984, Extraordinary Girl from the OJs? Yeah, it was quite scratch and dusty, wasn't it? And it's one of those, I think because it's a promotional copy only, it was never available for sale. I don't know how I got hold of it though, to be honest with you. But yeah, not a bad song at all, is it? Hope you enjoyed that one. I'll have another scratched and dusty record to play for you at around about 3:30-ish, if I can get my timings right. I'll try and get it, Bob, on, or a minute earlier. If I can, but you know, don't hold your breath on that, do you? Definitely don't. Right, what have we got coming up next? Oh yes, a request for Stella, Tony, Flossie, Anne and Rodney. Thank you guys for listening to HFM, it means the world to me. You've asked of Frank Wilson, Do I Love You? Indeed I do.
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0: great classic Northern Soul song that was. Hope you enjoyed that one. I certainly did. Now the Market Harbour's Jubilee Food Bank is appealing for your continued support, particularly during the school summer holidays. Now the charity is receiving an increase in referrals to help people in need and relies on donations to ensure it can cope with the rise in demand. I know I go on about this quite a bit, but it really is an important charity. You can drop off items at a number of locations, including Sainsbury's and Waitrose, both co-op supermarkets, B&M, The Village on St Mary's Road, and of course our friends at Spa on Coventry Road. Now for an up-to-date list of current most wanted items, just head over to the Food Bank's website, which is jubileefoodbankmh.uk. So that's jubileefoodbankmh.uk, where you'll also find information about accessing the charity service. What was I going to tell you about? Oh, yes. So I've mentioned about last weekend where we went to Bosworth Hall. This weekend, we had the hooligans over for the week for Friday night and Saturday night. By hooligans, I mean my two lovely, gorgeous, adorable granddaughters. Lovely little Rita Ruth, who's four, and Lola Bear, who is eight. We were going to take them to Wixtee Park yesterday, but then someone mentioned about a place called Twin Lakes, I think it's called, near Mount Mowbray. Never heard of it. Anyhow, we went. Yeah, absolutely fantastic. I mean, obviously, it took us a little bit longer to get there, but we spent the whole day there, and we all had an absolute blast. It was good fun. There's not a massive roller coaster there. There is a decent-sized one, and Lola Bear even got me on the roller coaster. And I didn't scream at all, did I, Lola? Not much. I don't like roller coasters, you know. Bit of a wuss when it comes to fairground rides. I did, actually. I screamed like a girl. Proper girl, Chris. Not good. Anyhow, enough of that. Forget that. Draw a line under it. Just don't tell anyone, will you? Have a look at the time. It's 2:41 on this Super Sunday afternoon. Got to give you two more clues, haven't I, on today's Who Am I? So let's have a recap of the clues that I've given you so far. Clue number one, I was born on the 23rd of July 1947, making me 79 years of age. Clue number two, I was born in Essex. Like I said to you earlier, I wouldn't have got it from those two clues. We have got some incorrect guesses. Rick Wakeman, Tim Rice, Alison Moyet, and Ollie Murs. 79? Not Ollie Murs. Oh, and also there's Anne-Marie as an incorrect answer. So it's not Rick Wakeman, it's not Tim Rice, it's not Alison Moyet, it's not Ollie Murs, and it's not Anne-Marie. So your next two clues then. Now, would I have got it from either of these? No, I don't think I would. No. Well, actually, just thinking about it, I may have. Right, here we go. Clue number three. I'm a singer, songwriter, and actor. Wouldn't have got it from that. Clue number four, I played a character in the musical Evita. Yes, thinking about it, I think I probably would have got it from that. So clue number one, I was born on the 23rd of July 1947, making me 79 years of age. Clue number two, I was born in Essex. Clue number three, I am a singer, songwriter, and actor. And clue number four, I played a character in the musical Evita. If you think you know who I am, then please do get in touch. Right, coming up, we've got ABC Shoot That Poison Arrow for Filthy Rich. Good afternoon, Filthy Rich. Nice to hear from you. Yeah, that'll be coming your way in just a few moments.
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0: got to say a quick shout out to the one and only Don West. Good afternoon, Don. Nice to hear from you. Hope you're fit and well. Good afternoon also to Sue and Don. Sue, I'm going to be playing you a Rod Stewart. Well, it's not a Rod Stewart song. It's Rod Stewart singing in hour two. So keep listening.
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0: And now for Angela, this is the Four Tops.

good afternoon to Mike from Dagenham. Message reads, hi Noonie, hope you're feeling good. Do you know what, Mike? I actually am feeling good today. Thank you very, very much for asking. Hope you are feeling good as well. Hope the weather's nice down there.

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2: Everything feels so much nicer, doesn't it? When the sun is shining and the blue sky is out. Right, it takes up to the Sky News now at 3. This is Tapao. Be wonderful. I'll see you the other side. Don't go away anywhere, will you? 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
3: From the Sky News Centre at 3, a 17-year-old girl has died after suffering what police describe as a medical episode at the Kendal Calling Festival in Cumbria. She was found at the site shortly after 2 a.m. Iranian military sources have accused Donald Trump of lying after he claimed Tehran asked him to call off planned U.S. strikes. The U.S. president says he delayed the attack to allow time for negotiations to end the conflict, but he says that would come with certain conditions. Our international correspondent John Sparks is in Jerusalem.
4: I don't think we're any closer to any long-standing agreement. I think what it tells us is that Donald Trump is getting increasingly frustrated. He's under increasing pressure. He's got midterms in November, the war's not popular, he's got a cost of living crisis and the rest of it. He wants a way out of it.
3: It's emerged an arrest warrant had been issued for child killer Harrison Simpson 18 months before he murdered his partner's two-year-old daughter, Isabel Welsh. Cleveland police says a review into the case has led to a number of changes. At least five people have died and 41 others are missing after a ferry caught fire off the coast of an Indonesian island. It's thought 225 of those on board have been rescued. Two-thirds of people questioned in a Sky News poll believe Andy Burnham will fail to deliver on his promise to end rough sleeping. He's made tackling homelessness in England the first major pledge of his premiership. Campaigner and founder of the world's big sleep out, Josh Littlejohn, says simply getting people off the streets isn't enough.
5: We have to invest in really high quality supported accommodation that's going to be a bit of an uplifting place for people to be and get all their support needs met. And ultimately, by investing in that, there'll be lots of other cost savings compared to trying to manage this ongoing, really significant street population.
3: And St Johnstone and Kilmarnock are locked at 1-1 in their opening game of the new Scottish Premiership season. Greg Kilty cancelled out Josh Fowler's opener just before half-time. That's the latest. I'm Daisy Steele.
6: Now with your local update, I'm Grant Lush. More than £1,000 has been raised to help a Rothwell family after a house fire left them homeless. The blaze happened on Horsefair Lane in the early hours of Thursday. It was caused by an electrical fault, destroying the family's possessions and forcing two adults and four teenagers from their home. Alongside donations from a GoFundMe appeal, local businesses, charities and residents have been offering their support. Next, and a Market Harborough jazz band is celebrating its 10th anniversary with the release of a new live album. Blue House Jazz was recorded at the Beer House and features the venue's resident trio, the Four Masons. The milestone will also be marked with an album launch event at the pub this afternoon. Drummer Lee Allertson has been speaking to HFM.
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6: A new support group for women is being launched in Market Harborough this week. HAB Her Space is designed to provide a relaxed, judgment-free place where women can meet, chat and support one another. The group starts on Wednesday evening and will meet every fortnight at the Harborough Building Society's headquarters on Rockingham Road. Anyone is welcome to drop in for a cup of tea, a conversation or simply some company. And finally, Harborough District Youth Council is looking for new members ahead of the next academic year. The call comes after the launch of the council's new logo, designed by a student from Welland Park Academy as part of a competition involving schools across the district. The council's open to anyone aged between 11 and 18, giving young people the chance to influence decisions on local and national issues. That's the latest. There's more local news stories on HFM's website.
8: 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You can go home and have a nice little tipple. 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
8: Sunny intervals continuing with a gentle breeze this afternoon. Maximum temperature is 25 Celsius, which is 77 Fahrenheit. Your sunny setting at 8.55 tonight. I know we're having a barbecue tonight later on, so looking forward to that. Cloudy for most tonight, with skies clearing towards dawn with a minimum temperature of 15 Celsius, which is 59 in Fahrenheit. And that is you up to date with your HFM weather.
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4: Yeah.

Well, for me then, that is a great cover song. Love that version, Cigarettes and Alcohol. Originally performed and written by Oasis, of course. I love their version as well. I think Rod's version is a little bit better, but that's just my opinion.

So good afternoon to you then. Welcome to hour two. We made it through hour one okay, I think, didn't we? Now, just in case you're wondering, my name is Nooney. I'll be here for around about another 50 minutes this afternoon, providing you with some more great songs. More of your requests, of course. Keep them coming in. A little bit more community information along the way. And we will be continuing and concluding our game of Who Am I? As usual, around about 3:30-ish, I'll be taking you on another trip to Nooney's Vinyl Vault. So I have indeed got a 7-inch single already queued up on turntable one for you. Like I said, that'll be happening around about 3:30. So can you believe we are not only on another Super Sunday, it's the 2nd of August 2026. Where did July go? Absolutely ridiculous, this year is going so quick. But if today's your birthday, then many happy returns from all of us here at HFM. Hope you're having a great day. Hope you receive lots and lots of cards, loads and loads of presents. But above all else, yeah, you've got to have that big, fat, juicy and ever so slightly moist birthday cake. I know juicy and moist are sort of the one and the same thing, really, but I just like saying moist. And it's got to be absolutely smothered, I say, in ganache. With a little bit of white icing on top, I suppose. And of course, you can have some sprinkles. It's hundreds and thousands. Some Smarties. And if you want to be really ultra healthy, stick some grapes on top. Because grapes are healthy, aren't they? But yeah, I hope you've had a lovely, lovely day. Remember, if you're celebrating anything at all, please get in touch. I'll play you a song and I'll give you a mention on the wireless as well. Getting in touch with the station is so stupidly easy, even I can do it. You can give us a tinkle on the old telephone, 01858 464 666. You can email me, studio@harbourfm.co.uk. Or, if you really fancy it, we have got technology here at HFM Towers. We are down with the kids. Because you can text us. Yes, 6446 is the number. Remember, though, start your message HFM and leave that all-important space, because if you don't do that, your message will leave your phone and it'll go all the way up into the stratosphere. And that's exactly where it will stay. And I will not have got your message. You'll be thinking, all that Nooney bloke, I asked him to play me a song via text, but he didn't play it. Ah, that's because you didn't start your message HFM and leave that all-important space, did you? But the easiest way, and the most popular way of getting in touch with the station, is via your Android or your iPhone apps. Now, if you have got one of those smartphone thingamajig, whatchamacallits, we've all got them now, haven't we? We've all got smartphones. 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It won't cost you a penny, which is absolutely lovely. Yay, I would love to hear from you. So we kicked off then with cigarettes and alcohol. So I thought, let's have a couple of alcohol-related songs then afterwards. Excuse me just one second. Had to cough there. Yes. Ooh, Neil Diamond then, Crackling Rosie. You see, rosé wine. Yes, you see where I'm going there? And before that, though, we've got Dr. Feelgood, Milk and Alcohol.

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1: Oh, thank you, my little lovely Lola Bear. We did get Rita Ruin the other week.

0: Hall. That's at the Congregational Church in Market Harbour. 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Ooh, a little bit early, 15 seconds early. Just coming up to 20 past three on this super Sunday afternoon. Is it still sort of sunny out there? It looks nice and bright through the blinds. Can't really see. I have it like the black hole of Calcutta in here. Lights off, blinds shut. Yeah, nice and dark and lovely and cosy. The wood-burning stove isn't on yet, though. I've got the air conditioning on because it does get rather warm in here, you know. Right, yeah, I've got to give you a final clue on today's Who Am I, haven't I? So let's have a recap on the clues that I've given you so far. Clue number one, I was born on the 23rd of July 1947, making me 79 years of age. Clue number two, I was born in Essex. Wouldn't have got it from those first two clues. Wouldn't have got it from clue number three, I'm a singer, songwriter and actor. I think I'd have got it from clue number four. I played a character in the musical Evita. Now, what I will say to you is, if you're still struggling, which you may be, you may not be, because we have had one or two incorrect guesses. Let me give you those first before I give you the final clue. It's not Rick Wakeman, it's not Tim Rice, it's not Alison Moyet, it's not Ollie Murs. Definitely not 79, is he? And it's not Anne-Marie. So clue number five then. I had 19 top 40 singles in the UK. Didn't know that. Didn't know it was that many. My most successful was a 1973 song called Rock On. So I had 19 top 40 singles in the UK. And my most successful was a 1973 song called Rock On. Surely that's given it away, hasn't it? So I was born on the 23rd of July 1947, making me 79 years of age. Clue number two, I was born in Essex. Clue number three, I am a singer, songwriter and actor. Clue number four, I played a character in the musical Evita. And clue number five, I had 19 top 40 singles in the UK and my most successful was a 1973 song called Rock On. Get in touch, like I say, I'll give you the answer in today's Clever Trousers at around about 3:35-ish. Right, another request for Stella, Tony, Flossie, Anne and Rodney. Cool and the gang, Too Hot. That'll be coming your way in just a few moments.
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0: Well, there you go then. Call of the Gang on HFM. You can beat a drum, you can beat an egg, but you cannot beat a bit of Cool and the Gang on a super Sunday afternoon. See, too hot. That's what we've been saying for the last sort of few weeks, haven't we? Everyone's been going, oh, it's too hot. And it has been mighty, mighty warm. But nevertheless, I still do love the summer. Right, what I mentioned earlier on is Gordon Warren sitting in the chair after me at 4 o'clock. And today he's featuring New Zealand singer-songwriter, musician Tammy Nielsen. After Gordon, 7 o'clock, we've got the man who is as mad as a box of frogs, Steve Watts. And trust me, he really is mad because I've worked with him on several occasions. Steve, he's also known as Bingo Man, isn't he, of course. Steve's on till 10 o'clock when it's HFM through the night. And then, of course, we get round to Monday morning. You know, I don't like Monday. I absolutely detest Mondays. But, of course, if we had a three-day weekend, if we just had sort of Saturday, Sunday and Monday as a weekend, Tuesday would be the new Monday, wouldn't it? I'd be saying, I do not like Tuesdays. But I tell you what. With regard to Monday, the best thing about Monday is 7 o'clock in the morning when we get woken up bright and early by the wonderful Dave Irving. But shall we rewind and go back to 7 o'clock this evening or 1900 hours? Shall we do it? Shall we do it? Bingo,
1: bingo. Yeah. Eyes down for your next number. Yes, you could be winning £20 on Radio Bingo between the hours of 7 and 9 every single Wednesday and Sunday night with me, Steve Watts. You know you're going to have a lot of fun and you could win £20. 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
0: Come on then, nice and loud.
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0: Well, you know I said I was going to try and be a minute early, didn't I? Blown that, haven't I? Because I'm nearly 2 minutes late. Never mind, just let's draw a line under it, shall we? Okay, the song then, it's called I Ain't Gonna Stand For It, and it's the second single from Stevie Wonder's 1980 album Hotter Than July. And for me, I absolutely love that album. It's absolutely brilliant. I think I've got it on LP and CD. The song was a number 10 hit in the UK. Now, there's two things I didn't know about this particular song. Charlie and Ronnie Wilson from the Gap Band, you know, Oops Upside Your Head, they provided backing vocals on the song, which was also covered, and this I didn't know, by Eric Clapton in 2001. Have a listen to this and see what you think. I'm sure you've heard it before, but I love it.

0: guitar there, the incredible Stevie Wonder from 1980, I Ain't Gonna Stand For It, on a relatively scratched and dusty 7-inch single. Now, normally at this time of the afternoon, on the Super Sunday afternoon, should I say, I'll be saying to you, I'll be bringing two more scratched and dusty records in for you next week. Will I be saying that today, though? That's the question. Right, are you ready for this? Are you ready? Yes, yes, I will be. It says it on my show promo. Every Super Sunday afternoon, so I will be bringing two more scratched and dusty records to play for you. Right, so let's have a look at the time. 3:37. I'm a little bit late, but I did say around about this time after my second vinyl vault, so I'll give you today's answer on Who Am I and today's Clever Trousers as well. Let's have a quick whiz through the clues that I've given you. Clue number one, I was born on the 23rd of July 1947, making me 79 years of age. Clue number two, I was born in Essex. Now that was a big clue, a huge clue. Clue number three, I'm a singer, songwriter and actor. Clue number four, I played a character in the musical Evita. I think I would have got it from that one, the Evita bit, you know, but it, that would have been the only person that I would have known that would have been in that musical. Clue number five then, I had 19 top 40 singles in the UK, and my most successful was a 1973 song called Rock On. Of course, we're talking about David Essex, David Albert Cook is his birth name, but yeah, David Essex is who we know him as. See what I mean? Clue number two, I was born in Essex. Massive clue. Right, today's Clever Trousers, and getting right, none other than Gordon Warren, and don't forget he's sitting in the chair after me at 4 o'clock, and today is featuring New Zealand singer-songwriter-musician Tammy Nielsen. Well done, Gordon! Good man. Clever Trousers. Quickly followed by Stella, Tony, Flossie, Anne and Rodney. Mick and Rich Hewitt got it correct. Filthy Rich got it right, as did Sue and Don. Don West, Crazy Jane, Pete and Janice, Ben and Vicky. Angela got it correct, as did Mike from Dagenham. Shazza, Wayne, Philip and Nat, Bonnie, and finally the Gene Genie. So yeah, today David Essex was our Who Am I. Thank you very, very much for playing. We'll have another brand new one of those again next Super Sunday afternoon. So shall we have a David Essex song? The one I've chosen is one that I actually would have thought would have been more of a successful song than Rock On. I do like Rock On. I do like Rock On, but I really, really do like this one. This is Hold Me Close.
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0: thanks for listening to HFM. I haven't heard that one for a while. Coming up then, we've got a great one from Gladys Knight in the Pits, especially for Valerie. Good afternoon to you, Valerie. Enjoying your Sunday dinner. I'll just be having a burger.
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0: Well, unfortunately, my time among you has come to an end, but I've thoroughly enjoyed myself again today, and I hope that you have too. Thank you for having me on your wireless. I really do appreciate it. Thank you so much for all your phone calls, your text messages, and your emails. We've had some fantastic requests again today, so thank you for that too. Question is, shall we do it all again next week? Yes, next week, Gordon. I think so, because I absolutely love it. We'll have another Who Am I? Two more Scratch and Dusty records to play for you, and lots of your requests too. Now, wherever you are, whatever you are doing, I hope you enjoy the rest of your Super Sunday afternoon and have a great week ahead. Stand by for Gordon Warren after the news, and I'll catch you next Sunday at 2, straight after Sunday Bit and the Waffle. Until then, take care and ta-da for now.
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4: From the Sky News Centre at 4. Greek police say a man has confessed in the case of a British woman whose body was found in a suitcase in Athens. Elizabeth Jane Ross from Edinburgh is believed to have died several days before her body was discovered in a derelict building last month. Authorities say the 26-year-old foreign suspect was arrested after CCTV helped identify him. A man jailed for life for murdering his girlfriend's 2-year-old daughter had an outstanding arrest warrant for 18 months before the killing. Isabel Walsh's mother was also convicted of her murder after the toddler collapsed at her home in Teesside last September following a head injury. Cleveland police say repeated attempts to arrest Harrison Simpson were unsuccessful and admit the delay was far from adequate. Our reporter Phoebe Southworth says it's a huge development.
5: So another twist in, you know, a truly grotesque tale, and will raise questions about whether little Isabel's death could have potentially been prevented.
4: Iranian military sources have accused Donald Trump of lying after he claimed Tehran asked him to call off planned strikes. The US president says he's paused military action to give diplomacy a chance, but officials in Tehran deny making any such request. Middle East commentator Tara Kanglu says Iran remains prepared for any escalation.
6: What the Iranians are essentially demanding as of today, we can sum it up to say more control over the Strait of Hormuz, and they also want still some right to charge, whether that be a toll, a fee, a VAT, however they want to phrase it, but ultimately the recognition that they are in control.
4: A teenage girl has died at a festival in Cumbria. The 17-year-old said to have had a medical episode at Kendall Calling early this morning. Two helicopters have collided, tackling wildfires in Greece. A search and rescue operation is underway west of Athens, according to the country's fire department. And St Johnstone have beaten Kilmarnock 4-3 in their first game back in the Scottish Premiership. Kai Fotheringham's deciding goal in the final 10 minutes clinched it. That's the latest. I'm Daisy Steele.
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7: Thank you, Daisy, for the news, and also a big thank you to Noonie for the past 2 hours for your Sunday afternoon. He's back next week. I'm Gordon Warren here this week with the weather for the HFM area. This evening and tonight should be bright with sunny spells for all, remaining dry overnight with clear spells and rather warm, with a minimum temperature tonight of around 7 degrees Celsius, 45 degrees Fahrenheit. Tomorrow is expected to be dry with clear or sunny spells, with cloud increasing across the west at times, making skies a little hazy, feeling very warm and humid, with a maximum temperature on Monday of 28 degrees Celsius, 82 degrees Fahrenheit. That's the news, that's the weather, and this is HFM.
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1: 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I'm Gordon Warren, taking you on a musical journey through the rich, diverse and great musical landscape with a varied mix and range of some very good music from yesterday and today, including the best singer-songwriters and musicians and songs with meaning that have stood the test of time with words that matter, a point to make or perhaps a story to tell. There's a seat especially reserved for you, so whatever you might be doing or wherever you might be, please join me on a musical adventure.

0: 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And I started with the American musician Danielle Nicole, getting the engines started again on another musical mystery tour. Hoping you're able to stay with me on board our musical adventure for this week, taking your seat and sitting back and relaxing in the sun perhaps on another weekly journey through the rich, diverse and great musical landscape, as I've got a varied mix of some really good music from yesterday and today coming up, including some of the best singer-songwriters and musicians, and songs with meaning that have stood the test of time, have words that matter, a point to make, or perhaps a story to tell. And this week I'm particularly featuring some very fine songs from the New Zealand country artist Tammy Nielsen. If you're not familiar with her, stay tuned, some good stuff. As well as that, there's some stories behind the tracks, a Where in the World Am I quiz, a classic song, and a musical stopover at an event or a location of particular relevance to music. Well, that's all later, of course, because now, as usual on a Sunday afternoon, you might just fancy having a go at this week's Where in the World Am I? Well, this is where I give you some clues as to the identity of a mystery place to work out what it is and where in the world it might be. And it's all coming up in a minute, so get ready to get in touch, as it would be really nice to hear from you. So then, where in the world am I this week? And it's a fictional one. Yeah, what's the name of the fictional Peckham Tower block? Yeah, so what's the name of the fictional Peckham Tower block in South London, where the market traders Delboy and Rodney lived and ran Trotter's Independent Traders from? Yes, yeah, so what's the name of the fictional Peckham Tower block in South London, where the market traders Delboy and Rodney lived and also ran Trotter's Independent Traders from? Do you know the name of that fictional Peckham Tower block? Do you? It was mentioned a few times in the programme. Get in touch.
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With a great mix of music from yesterday and today, get on board the musical adventure with Gordon Warren on 102.3

This is 102.3 HFM with me, Gordon Warren, here on this week's Musical Mystery Tour with Leicester's Jersey Bud. Now, are you living with dementia, or do you know someone who is? Because Dementia Harbour's Singing for Memories offers an enjoyable afternoon of singing, music and friendship for people living with dementia together with their families and carers. Music can help to soothe, stimulate memories and bring people together with gentle exercises, familiar songs and plenty of time to chat over refreshments. And the next session is taking place this coming Tuesday, the 4th of August. Yes, it's August already. Yes, so Tuesday, the 4th of August, all starts at 2 o'clock in the afternoon until about 4 o'clock. It's going to be held at the Jubilee Hall on Bowden Lane in Market Harborough. And you can tell us about your community or charity events, and we'll tell everybody else about it as well. Just email the details to events@harborough.co.uk. That's events@harborough.co.uk. So that's Dementia Harborough's Singing for Memories, taking place this coming Tuesday, the 4th of August, from 2 o'clock until 4, going to be held at the Jubilee Hall on Bowden Lane in Market Harborough. Well, well done then so far to Mick Hewitt, Marion, Don West, Great Granny Jean, Bomber and Weasel at the Meat Festival, and Sue and Don. Yeah, they've worked out Where in the World I Am on the first set of clues.

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1: Next this afternoon, it's Buddy Whittington, an American guitarist who was inspired by his sister's records of the Beatles, the Rolling Stones and John Mayall's Blues Breakers with Eric Clapton. And by the age of 14, he was already a part of the Dallas-Fort Worth music scene, playing regularly in clubs, forming his own band, opening for John Mayall. And when Coco Montoya left the Blues Breakers in 1993, John Mayall called Buddy Whittington to take his place in the band, which he did for around 15 years until they disbanded. But coming up next, it's a song from Buddy Whittington's own 2011 album. It's the song Deadwood and Wire. That's coming up after this.
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0: This is 102.3 HFM with me, Gordon Warren, on this week's musical mystery tour, and that was Snakes and Ladders from 1981 from a new wave band called TV21 that formed in the late 1970s, and they've often been described, rightly or wrongly, as a cross between The Jam and The Teardrop Explodes. But in reality, they clearly had a sound of their own, really, eh? That was TV21. And it's a well done then, so far, to Mick Hewitt, Marion, Don West, Great Granny Jean, Bomber and Weasel at the Meat Festival, Sue and Don, and now Jones Loggin and Bob. Yeah, they've worked out where in the world I am. So let's have another reminder and the final clues. What's the name of the fictional Peckham Tower block in South London, home to Del Boy and Rodney in the long-running BBC TV comedy show Only Fools and Horses? And this building was named after a future South African president who was imprisoned during the apartheid era, and despite the sitcom being set years before his release and presidency. Yeah, so what's the name of the fictional Peckham Tower block, named after a future South African president, being the home to Del Boy and Rodney in the BBC TV comedy show Only Fools and Horses? Get in touch and let me know. But it's time now for the first song from this week's featured artist, and it's Tammy Nielsen, a multi-award winning and critically acclaimed musician from New Zealand, having been born in Canada and raised in a musical family, including her father and brother, who had made significant contributions to the country and rockabilly genres, with her passion for music being evident from a very early age. Her music style is an eclectic blend of various genres, including country, soul, rockabilly and blues, with a powerful and soulful voice along with exceptional songwriting skills. She has earned a reputation as one of New Zealand's most captivating and versatile performers. In the early stages of her career, she performed as part of her family's band, the Nielsens, before embarking on a solo career, with her breakthrough coming with the release of her acclaimed album Don't Be Afraid in 2015 that received widespread praise for its heartfelt and authentic sound, showcasing her ability to effortlessly blend classic country sounds with more modern influences. Over the years, she's received numerous accolades and awards, both in New Zealand and internationally, with her live performances known for their energy, passion, and emotional intensity. Aside from her musical talent, she's also involved in various social causes, often using her platform to raise awareness about important issues to her, especially regarding the representation of women in the music industry. And her music has also regularly featured on the New Zealand TV series The Brokenwood Mysteries, having been seen in the UK on the channel You and Drama. And that is how I became familiar with Tammy Nielsen. I was watching The Brokenwood Mysteries, some music came on, and I thought, who's that? So I checked it out and found out it was Tammy Nielsen. And the first song from Tammy Nielsen is the song King of Country Music from her album of 2022. It's a bit of a story, really, of her journey in country music since she was a child, and revealing her country music lineage, such as singing with the Queen of Country Music, Kitty Wells, at the age of 10, touring with her family, slipping demo tapes of herself in bags of music stars, trying to get herself noticed by them. Unlike the numerous male stars of country music, she said, who tend to inherit their position by virtue of being white men in a system built by and for white men. With the song somewhat addressing the challenges that women face earning their place in the music industry, particularly country music, and the lack of women musicians played on country radio. So it's Tammy Nielsen coming up next.
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0: This is 102.3 HFM with me, Gordon Warren, on this week's musical mystery tour, and that was Tom Petty and the Heartbreakers. He won't back down. Bringing us now to the answer to the Where in the World I Am and the name of the fictional Peckham Tower block in South London where the market traders Del Boy and Rodney lived is Nelson Mandela House, the fictional council housing estate where in flat 62 on the 12th floor, the Trotter family of Del Boy and Rodney Trotter, granddad and later Uncle Albert, lived and was the headquarters for Trotter's independent traders and their often dodgy market stock in the long-running BBC TV comedy show Only Fools and Horses, with the building being named after Nelson Mandela, the future South African president who was in prison during the apartheid era, and despite the sitcom being set years before his release and presidency. And whilst Nelson Mandela House was fictional, exterior shots were filmed at several real locations over the years, the most famous being Harlech Tower on the Acton Estate in West London, with the building later demolished as part of the estate redevelopment. So yeah, well done to the following people for getting in touch and for knowing that this week I was at the fictional Peckham housing estate of Nelson Mandela House. Yeah, well done to Mick Hewitt, Marion, Don West, Great Granny Jean, Bomber and Weasel at the Meat Festival, Sue and Don, Jones Login and Bob. Yeah, well done to them. And of course, anyone else who knew it as well. And as Nelson Mandela House featured in the long-running BBC TV comedy Only Fools and Horses, let's have that sitcom's memorable theme tune. That's all coming up after this.
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2: And from Ellen Price, it's a lot more good music still to come after the 5 o'clock news, including from Tammy Nielsen, as well as X-Ray Specs, Fleetwood Mac, Sparks, The Cranberries, Mick Ronson, and a musical stopover of particular relevance to music, featuring Aretha Franklin. But to take us there, it's Rod Stewart.

0: It's the top of the hour with Wingate's Gallery on St Mary's Road. 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
3: From the Sky News Centre at 5. Greek police say a suspect has confessed after the body of a Scottish woman was discovered inside a suitcase in Athens. Elizabeth Jane Ross from Edinburgh was found dead in the Greek capital last month. A 26-year-old man described as a foreign national was arrested after investigators identified him using CCTV footage. Our reporter Anjum Pierbakos says the case has sent shockwaves through Greece.
4: It's a really worrying case, obviously. This woman entered Greece on the 26th of June. We know that she was there. She was visiting friends and she was then moving to a different part of Greece, and that's when her body was discovered by a homeless person in a derelict building.
3: The Prime Minister's visited Dover to highlight the government's efforts to crack down on the people smuggling gangs behind small boat crossings. Andy Burnham says the number of National Crime Agency officers targeting organised immigration crime has more than doubled this year. 2,000 migrants have crossed the channel since he took over from Sir Keir Starmer. Mr Burnham insists the government's strategy is beginning to work.
5: Clearly progress is being made, but we're not complacent, and it's why I am here. It's why I've come down on Sunday to see the team, to listen to what they think needs to be done, what further can be done.
3: Police failed to arrest a child abuser despite a warrant being issued 18 months before he sexually assaulted and murdered his girlfriend's two-year-old daughter. Harrison Simpson was convicted of killing Isabel Welsh at her home on Teesside in September. A search and rescue operation is underway after two firefighting helicopters collided, battling wildfires west of Athens. The crash happened during efforts to contain blazes fueled by soaring temperatures and strong winds. Amber heat warnings are coming in across much of England tomorrow. The UK Health Security Agency says rising temperatures could pose risks, particularly to the vulnerable. And Motherwell are starting life in the Scottish Premiership under new manager Alfred Johansson with a trip to Hibs. Their opening match of the season is goalless. That's the latest. I'm Daisy Steele.
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6: Thank you, Daisy, for the news. I'm Gordon Warren, and I've got the weather for the HFM area. This evening and tonight should be bright with sunny spells for all, remaining dry overnight with clear spells and rather warm, with a minimum temperature tonight of 7 degrees Celsius, 45 degrees Fahrenheit. Tomorrow is expected to be dry with clear or sunny spells, with cloud increasing across the west at times, making skies a little hazy, feeling very warm and humid, with a maximum temperature on Monday of 28 degrees Celsius, 82 degrees Fahrenheit. That's the news, that's the weather, and this is HFM.
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0: Hello, I'm Gordon Warren, usually here every Sunday from 4 o'clock until 7 here on 102.3 HFM, your truly local community radio from Market Harbour, South Leicestershire and North Northamptonshire. And I started the second hour of this week's musical mystery tour with the song Like the Way I Do, a 1988 song from the debut album from the American musician Melissa Etheridge, who in her autobiography said was definitely one of her best songs, adding, "It's filled with passion and agony and desire and utter gut-wrenching pain," she said. "If you've ever seen me in concert, you know that when I perform that song, it becomes part of me. It's a transforming song for both the audience and me," she said. And you certainly got that impression from listening to it, I would think. And from Melissa Etheridge, there's more to come from Tammy Nielsen, as well as X-Ray Specs, Fleetwood Mac, Sparks, The Cranberries, Mick Ronson, and a musical stopover of particular relevance to music, featuring Aretha Franklin. But that's all coming up later. For now, it's Beth Hart.
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0: that was the 1970s English punk band from London called X-Ray Specs, formed in 1976, releasing just one album called Germ-Free Adolescence and five singles between mid-1976 and 79. And that was one of the songs from their album called Warrior in Woolworths. From those of you that might remember that particular department store, Woolworths, yeah, that was X-Ray Specs featuring Polystyrene, who sadly died in 2011. But now, on my musical mystery tour this week, it's time to park up and have a brief musical stopover. And this week we're travelling back to this day, the 2nd of August, in the year 1962, when the future Queen of Soul, Aretha Franklin, made her television debut in the USA on the nationally broadcast music programme American Bandstand, one of the most influential music programmes in the USA, hosted by Dick Clark, with Aretha Franklin at the time being only 20 years old and still recording for Columbia Records several years before her breakthrough Atlantic Records era. With her performance on the show being notable because it captured Aretha Franklin at a transitional stage in her career, already being respected for her extraordinary voice, but not yet having achieved the commercial success that would come with her future hits, with her appearance on American Bandstand introducing her to a nationwide television audience, helping establish her as a rising talent. So let's hear one of the songs Aretha Franklin performed on her TV debut on American Bandstand on this day in 1962. It's Try a Little Tenderness, a standard first published in 1933 that she transformed with her powerful vocal style. And that's coming up after this.
1: 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Summer days. 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And easy burn logs for near instant heat as the sun goes down. Leicestershire Logs also have some great summer reductions for early bird winter fuel orders. 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
2: 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They think they can't be seen. But we're watching. Harbour District Council is now using hidden cameras

0: Six can take part, with all proceeds going to HFM's ongoing fundraising drive, the HFM Quiz, from 8pm on the second Wednesday of every month at Enigma Cafe Bar, Coventry Road in Market Harborough.
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0: Well, there we had the song Spanish Harlem from Aretha Franklin, who on this day in 1962 had her TV performance debut on American Bandstand. That was an important milestone in her career at an early time in her development as a musical artist. And that concludes this week's brief musical stopover at an event or a location of particular relevance to music. And there's another one next Sunday. Now, the Market Harbour Chatty Cafe takes place every Wednesday from 10 o'clock in the morning until 12 noon. It all takes place at the Mikado Lounge on Abbey Street in Market Harbour, and it's a welcoming space where you can meet new people and enjoy a friendly chat at the chatty table. There's no need to book or register, just simply turn up. Take a seat at the chatty table and join the conversation. The Chatty Cafe is part of a national initiative that helps people connect through simple, friendly conversation. And you can visit HFM's website for further details of this and other community and charity events just by clicking the events option on our homepage. So that's a Market Harbour Chatty Cafe every Wednesday from 10 until 12 noon at the Mikado Lounge on Abbey Street. Now let's continue then our musical mystery tour with another song from this week's featured artist, Tammy Nielsen, the multi-award-winning Canadian-born New Zealand country and soul singer and songwriter, whose work has been featured on the New Zealand TV series The Brokenwood Mysteries. And in one of the episodes, she performed the song Ten Ton Truck, and it was that song that I actually heard and thought, who's that? Checked her out, and here I'm playing her tonight. And that particular song, 10 Ton Truck, from Tammy Nielsen, coming up next.
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0: This is 102.3 HFM with me, Gordon Warren, on this week's Musical Mystery Tour. And this week I'm featuring the singer-songwriter and musician from New Zealand, a country artist called Tammy Nilsson. And there she was with the song Mama's Talking from her eighth studio album of 2022, a song combining country, rock and punk influences with a bit of a feminist message about speaking up and refusing to be dismissed or talked over. And there's more from Tammy Nilsson later in the show. And in next week's show, well, I'm particularly featuring the veteran singer, songwriter and musician Bonnie Raitt. So that's next Sunday at 4. And some future featured artists are to include Bad Company, Christina Aguilera and Neil Young, just to highlight a few over the next few weeks. But next on this week's musical adventure is a song from Suzanne Vega after this.
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2: And from Todd Rundgren there, there's a lot more good music still to come after the 6 o'clock news here on the Musical Mystery Tour this week, including more from Tammy Nielsen, as well as Fleetwood Mac, The Cranberries, Mick Ronson, Molly Marriott, and a classic song from Sparks. Which one will that be? I wonder. But until then, it's Belinda Carlisle, all about a big, scary animal.

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3: From the Sky News Centre at 6, two firefighters have been killed after two helicopters collided while tackling wildfires west of Athens. The Greek Fire Service says the victims were the only people on one aircraft, while the two crew members on the second survived. The collision happened over the Sartha area, where crews have been battling one of several major wildfires across Greece. Our correspondent Barnaby Papadopoulos has the latest.
4: Firefighters aren't just tackling high heat, they're not just tackling the flames, but they're also tackling very strong winds. The Greek Prime Minister, just hours before this crash, put out a statement in which he said that some firefighting helicopters and planes might actually struggle to take off because of those winds.
3: Greek police say a suspect made a confession after the body of a Scottish woman was found in a suitcase. Elizabeth Jane Ross from Edinburgh was found dead in a derelict building in Athens last month. The number of National Crime Agency officers deployed to crack down on people smugglers is being more than doubled to 800. The government says it's determined to restore order to UK borders. Heat alerts are coming in across much of England tomorrow. The UK Health Security Agency says rising temperatures in eight regions could pose risks, particularly to the vulnerable. Emma Finucane's extended her record by claiming her fourth gold medal of the Commonwealth Games. The Welsh cyclist took the Keirin title at the Sir Chris Hoy Velodrome in Glasgow. She'd already picked up gold in the individual and team sprint as well as the 1,000-metre time trial. Finucane says she's so pleased to represent her country.
5: We really soaked up being such a small nation. We have so much pride. Like, the holding camp we did was, it was so amazing, and I think we've really put the dragon on the track. We've taken it in every moment. We've raced with pride and passion, and that's why we've come out with so many medals.
3: Hibs and Motherwell are locked at 1-1 in their opening game of the Scottish Premiership season. They've scored a penalty each at Easter Road. Earlier, St Johnstone got a thrilling 4-3 victory over Kilmarnock. That's the latest. I'm Daisy Steele.
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6: Thank you, Daisy, for the news. I'm Gordon Warren. Here's the weather for the HFM area. This evening and tonight, well, it should be bright with sunny spells for all, remaining dry overnight with clear spells and rather warm, with a minimum temperature tonight of 7 degrees Celsius, 45 degrees Fahrenheit. Tomorrow is expected to be dry with clear or sunny spells, with cloud increasing across the west at times, making skies a little hazy, feeling very warm and humid, with a maximum temperature on Monday of around 28 degrees Celsius, 82 degrees Fahrenheit. That's the news, that's the weather, and this is HFM.
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songs with meaning that have stood the test of time, have words that matter, a point to make, or a story to tell. Gordon Warren.

0: Welcome to the third hour of this week's Musical Mystery Tour, every Sunday from 4 o'clock until 7 with me, Gordon Warren, here on 102.3 HFM. And I started this final hour of this week's show with Silver Springs from Fleetwood Mac, written by Stevie Nicks about the painful breakup of her romantic relationship with fellow band member Lindsay Buckingham, with the title supposedly coming from a sign she saw for Silver Springs, Maryland, which she envisioned as a fabulous place and a metaphor for what her relationship with Buckingham could have been. With the song originally intended for Fleetwood Mac's 1977 album Rumours, but it was left out, yes, due to length and the album's already tight track list that supposedly led to significant friction within the band, especially as it was put as a B-side of Lindsay Buckingham's equally pointed breakup anthem, Go Your Own Way. Oh, they were a band with history and stories to tell, with Silver Springs having become a bit of a hidden gem, really, and one of Stevie Nicks' finest compositions. And yeah, hello to Paul and Corrine in Fleckney. Yeah, thanks for your message. And there's still a lot more good stuff, I hope, to come in this last hour between now and 7 o'clock, including more from this week's featured artist, Tammy Nielsen, as well as the Cranberries, Mick Ronson, Molly Marriott, and a classic song coming up now, shortly, from Sparks, yeah, to name just a few. But next this evening, yes, I've got a musical diversion back to a musical classic from the rich, diverse and great musical landscape, which this week is the song This Town Ain't Big Enough for the Both of Us. Yes, a song that turned the American band Sparks into stars in the UK. Released in 1974, it reached number two on the UK singles chart with its dramatic and almost operatic vocals from Russell Mayall, together with dense theatrical lyrics from his brother Ron Mayall, with sudden tempo shifts and explosive dynamics, Western-style gunshots, sound effects and a sense of melodrama that feels closer to film or musical theatre than conventional rock music. With the title having come from a cliché line in an old Western movies, This Town Ain't Big Enough for the Both of Us, with Ron Mayall originally planning to use a series of movie clichés throughout the song, but the band decided to build the entire song around just one phrase. With lyrics being deliberately surreal and fragmented, creating the image of an overdramatic macho rival who sees life as a showdown, with some interpreting the song as a satire of masculine swagger and heroic posturing, with Sparks becoming regarded as one of pop music's most inventive and influential cult acts. And they're still going, yes, having released their 26th studio album in May last year. So let's have a listen to that classic song then, This Town Ain't Big Enough for the Both of Us, from Sparks.
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0: That was a 1974 song, This Town Ain't Big Enough for the Both of Us, from Sparks. And that concludes this week's musical diversion. Yeah, going back to a particular musical classic. And there's another one next Sunday. But right now, let's resume our musical journey for this week between now and 7 o'clock with the American singer-songwriter Kim Ritchie, who's been around now writing and performing for over 34 years. And she's up next.
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0: That was the song Ridiculous Thoughts from the Cranberries, but in a slightly reworked and more acoustic version featuring the Irish Chamber Orchestra. And of course, the unique Irish singer Dolores O'Riordan, who sadly died at the age of only 46 back in 2018. Now, for a while, I've been taking the opportunity to highlight the Samaritans, as there's often concern about vulnerability, depression, anxiety and loneliness, and sometimes things can feel or be difficult for many people for many reasons. So whatever somebody might be going through, it's important to remember the Samaritans are there 24 hours a day, every day of the year, to listen without judgment, criticism or pressure. So if needed, just telephone 116 123 confidentially for free anytime. That's the Samaritans on 116 123. And coming up next with me, Gordon Warren, on this week's musical adventure, it's a British singer-songwriter called Molly Marriott. Yeah, a fine artist in her own right, but also having been the daughter of musician Steve Marriott, the singer and guitarist of the Small Faces, as well as the band Humble Pie, who sadly died when Molly was just 6 years old. And she's coming up after this.
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0: This is 102.3 HFM. I'm Gordon Warren, and this is the musical mystery tour for this week. And that was the musician Mick Ronson and a solo song of his called Only After Dark that featured on Ronson's 1974 debut solo album Slaughter on 10th Avenue, released shortly after leaving David Bowie's band The Spiders from Mars, which he was a key member of, and worked with Bowie in different ways with other artists as well. Yeah, very influential musician was Mick Ronson. Yeah, that was Mick Ronson. Which brings us now to another song from this week's featured artist, the New Zealand country artist Tammy Nielsen, this time with the song Ain't My Job, being a song about the rejection of the expectations and demands often placed on women, a declaration really of personal boundaries and independence, addressing sexism, ageism, unequal pay and the pressure for women to be accommodating and agreeable. And one of the lines in the song is, just like Dolly saying no to the king. And that was referencing the story of Dolly Parton declining a request from Elvis Presley to record I Will Always Love You, because she would have had to give up publishing rights, becoming a symbol of a woman protecting her artistic and financial independence. So it's Tammy Nielsen up next.
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0: That was a song called Righteously from Anna Ash, an American singer-songwriter originally from Michigan and later based in Los Angeles. Yeah, that was Anna Ash. So this week it's been Tammy Nielsen, and in next week's show I'm particularly featuring the veteran singer-songwriter and musician Bonnie Raitt. She's one of the best. So that's next Sunday at 4. And although this week's musical adventure is soon to park up for another week, there's still a few more miles left for a few more songs, starting with a song from the Rolling Stones that maybe Teresa might like. I hope so. And it's coming up after this.
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2: Well, thanks for joining me on this week's Musical Mystery Tour. Yeah, there's another musical adventure next Sunday at 4 o'clock, all being well, featuring the multi-award-winning singer, songwriter and musician Bonnie Raitt, and lots more fine singers, artists, bands and musicians as well. After 7 o'clock tonight, it's Steve Watts. Better take us there. It's the Style Council. 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
3: From the Sky News Centre at 7, two people have died after two Greek firefighting helicopters crashed mid-air. They'd been battling a wind-driven wildfire west of Athens. A Greek and Danish national on one of the aircraft died. A British national on board the other was one of two people who survived. Iranian military sources have accused Donald Trump of lying after he claimed Tehran asked him to call off planned strikes. The US president says he's paused a military action to give diplomacy a chance, insisting a deal could be reached quickly. Middle East commentator Tara Kangaloo says Iran remains prepared for any escalation.
4: What the Iranians are essentially demanding as of today, we can sum it up to say more control over the Strait of Hormuz, and they also want still some right to charge, whether that be a toll, a fee, a VAT, however they want to phrase it, but ultimately the recognition that they are in control.
3: Greek police say a man has made a confession after the body of a British woman was discovered in Athens. Elizabeth Jane Ross from Edinburgh is believed to have died several days before she was found dead in a derelict building last month. Authorities say CCTV helped identify the 26-year-old suspect. A teenage girl's died at a festival in Cumbria. The 17-year-old said to have had a medical episode at Kendall Calling early this morning. Prime Minister Andy Burnham suggested Gianni Infantino isn't the right man to lead football forward on the world stage. The FIFA president dropped plans to sell stakes in a World Cup company to private investors following a backlash from several federations, including UEFA. European football's governing body says it's lost confidence in him. Mr. Burnham feels the same.
5: The plan that was put forward was offensive to many people, football people around the world. It can't be the case that we just move on and forget that. It wasn't acceptable. And as I say, I don't believe he's the right man to lead FIFA forward.
3: And Motherwell have started the Scottish Premiership season with a 2-1 win away to Hibs. That's the latest. I'm Daisy Steele.
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6: So then, well, let's take a look at the weather then, shall we? Well, tonight we'll start with variable cloud, but it will shift towards the east by the early hours to leave in clear skies, warm night. Maximum temperature then is 14 degrees. Let's take a look at your Monday. Warm by all accounts. It's going to be around 30 degrees, you know, on Monday. So then tomorrow morning we'll start sunny, but it will turn cloudy later on in the morning. In the afternoon, showers will move in from the southwest as the day progresses, but very, very warm. It's estimated around 30 degrees.
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What? Steve Watt on HFM. So then, a very, very good evening to you. How are you? It's lovely and sunny out there today, isn't it? It's been rather lovely, to say the least. Not too much in the way of wind. A little bit of a breeze, though, to keep us cool. And today we've been to the garden centre. Yes, indeed, the missus wanted to buy some new plants. That's a bit late for that, isn't it? I mean, it's August now. It doesn't matter. You've got to keep the place looking tip-top. Oh, yeah, I guess you really have. £83 later. That's only problem the garden centres. They're a little bit more expensive than, let's say, I don't know, some of these different types of large retail stores. But, as I say, you've got to kind of shop local. That's what it's all about, isn't it? Keep it all local. About you, but it seems to be the plants are not surviving very well this year. I think it's, if you forget to water them, then, well, you're in big trouble then, aren't you? That's the biggest problem, isn't it, really? So it is indeed 8 minutes then past the hour of 7 o'clock, 102.3 HFM. Thank you very much, of course, to Gordon Warren for the last 3 hours of magnificent music, as always. Same time, same place next week for Gordon, featuring yet another artist, giving you the rundown and the stories. But if you fancy a bit of a tune, then why not get involved, get in contact with the show? That's what Sunday nights is all about, isn't it? It's all about you. Yes, it's you, not me. I'm just the puppet. Yes, the puppet on the end of the string. So then, send in your requests to studio at harbourfm.co.uk. That's real simple, isn't it? It is easy. 01858 464666 by the telephone, or you can use your fancy HFM app on the iPhone or the Android. Text me 64466 HFM. They're all important space. Otherwise, you'll end up in hyperspace. Notice all the army vehicles and everything up on the showground, looking rather spectacular, I have to say. I just love I love the sort of cycling pass there, where they've got so many different vehicles there, all of military age, of course.

0: Keely Patterson there, but don't force it, just relax and let it go. I'm trying to think what year that was from. It was definitely one of those good old disco tunes when I was a young man. That is got to be probably my early 20s, I would guess. Maybe a little earlier than that. 102.3 then, HFM. Hello, Super. Yes, it is indeed Super Sundays. Best day of the week, isn't it? Super Sundays. That's what it's all about. Hi there to Andy. Hello, Andy. Hi, Steve. Hope you had a great week. Yeah, very good. Thank you very much. Yeah, it's bit of sort of work, bit of pleasure, bit of this, that, and the other. You know, it is semi-retired me now. You see, that's how I've decided to classify myself as semi-retired. Because if I don't say that to myself, then I'll just keep working, won't I? And I've decided no, that's not happening. I've got to make sure that I give time to myself and my missus as well. But that's what it's all about. I think as you get to a certain age, things change in the way that. Where you prioritise things, I think, anyway. Right then, Steve, a song came on the radio earlier, which I don't know what to myself. Do you know what? I can't even read that. It doesn't make any sense whatsoever. I asked Teresa who sang it, and her reply was Sally Justified. So, do you know what? I'm going to have a little look now. Apparently, the original was by Dusty Springfield. So, I'll have to have a little look to see if I can find out what it is you mean.
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0: Lovely bit of forest there, rock the boat. Hey, Steve. I think we've kind of worked out exactly what that song is now. I asked AI, and AI kind of like looked at it and thought, no idea what he's going on about. But I have some suggestions for you, he says. How about, I don't know what to do with myself, Dusty Springfield. So even kind of like AI knows what you meant. That's just brilliant. AI is quite scary, actually. You ask ChatGPT, it'll kind of like work everything out for you. I guess it's the way you ask the question, though, that's important. But
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4: Well then, well it's August already, isn't it? That means that we are certainly halfway through summer. Probably a little bit more than that, in fact, isn't it? Yeah, I mean, it just goes by so quickly, doesn't it? And those sort of like long, long, bright, light nights are going to start to go back the other way again. I've already started noticing already, there's probably like half an hour difference already since the longest night. And that wasn't that long ago, was it? Probably only last month, somewhere. 24 minutes then past the hour of 7 o'clock. And yeah, talking about AI, very interesting thing, isn't it, AI? It can do so much. It can do so many interesting things and tell you so much. But, you know, is it going to take over to a point where we lose control? I don't know. Bit of a worry, I think, in a funny way, but it's got its uses, that's for sure. Dusty Springfield for you then.

Sometimes we all feel that way, don't we? Standing around waiting for something or whatever. Just don't know what to do with yourself, do you? I kind of love this one, a bit of Van McCoy, Do the Hustle. Life is a hustle, isn't it, really? Hustle and bustle. Gotta play the game, that's what you gotta do. Gotta play the game.

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3: So then, time for a little bit of Rolls Royce.

Rose Royce from 1978 there, and Wishing on a Star. I wonder which record label that was put out on. If I asked Darren Hart, he'd definitely know. On a Wednesday night, Darren is on between 9 and 11. He always knows every single record label that every single artist has ever produced on. He's a very, very interesting guy, actually. So if you like your music to be very, very, pretty spectacular, to be fair, and he has all the records, real records, he plays them on the turntables, and he's got this massive, thick book, and it tells him, he doesn't even need to read it because he knows it all anyway, but he's a mind of magnificent information. But this book must be 5 inches thick, and it's got every single title that's ever been released in the whole world, and it tells him exactly what record label, what year, what everything. Absolutely fantastic. So then, Mr. Steve, would you please play me this one? Patrick and Anders, Born to be Alive.

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6: So then a very good evening then to Teresa. Hi Teresa, how are you? I've finally got Andy to help me paint the kitchen. I guess that it takes two, baby. That's got to be a request for a song, isn't it? Coming up after this, I guess. So then what have you been doing this weekend? Have you been doing any painting? Have you been doing any gardening? What have you been doing? 102.3 HFM.

1976 there from John and Kiki D with Don't Go Breaking My Heart. Well then, big hello then to Gary. Hi there, Gary and Sue, of course, Sue. I do hope she's back home very, very soon. It must be awful being at home there without her. I bet Kitten is looking after you very, very well, snuggling up to you, purring away, I'm sure. But yeah, not done too much this weekend then, have you? Due to rail disruptions. There's always a bit of disruption, one thing or another, isn't it? Especially railways and stuff. But, you know, I do hope when you go and see her, will you please say hello from me and wish her the very, very best. I hope that she'll be back home very, very soon.

0: were brilliant. Marvin Gaye there. It takes two. Yes, it does indeed, doesn't it? Always takes two. It takes two to tango, as they say. Yeah, me and my missus, we always like to go out on Friday. Of course, you know, Friday's like hand-holding day for me. That's where we both... holding hands. It's got to be done, isn't it, really? Like, one day a week, you kind of, like, promise yourself to each other, and I think that's a lovely thing to do.
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1: Chris Jones's Sunday Bit in the Middle. From 11 a.m. You know it makes sense.

Berlin. The Berlin Eddie Rabbit coming up in the next hour. We've got a Two in a Row feature by the Carpenters. That's for Rich and McHewitt. Coming up straight after the news.

0: It's the top of the hour with Wingate's Gallery on St Mary's Road. 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
3: From the Sky News Centre at 8, a murder investigation's begun after a man in his 30s was shot dead at a traveller site in Wiltshire. Police were called out to Calcut near Cricklade just after 8 o'clock this morning. A man in his 70s and a woman in her 40s have been arrested. Andy Burnham says his government will be relentless in its efforts to tackle small boat crossings across the English Channel, insisting progress is being made. Speaking in Dover, he said the number of officers targeting people smuggling gangs has more than doubled this year. Shadow Immigration Minister Matt Vickers says Labour's approach isn't working.
4: Since this Prime Minister came to office, more than 2,000 people have arrived and several people have been found dead in the Channel. This is a huge problem. It requires a real sizable solution. People who come into this country must be detained and must be deported.
3: Two people have died after two Greek firefighting helicopters crashed mid-air. They'd been battling a wind-driven wildfire west of Athens. A British national on board the other aircraft was one of two people who survived. Heat warnings are coming in across much of England tomorrow. The UK Health Security Agency says rising temperatures could pose risks, particularly to the vulnerable. Amber alerts cover the East Midlands, East, South East and London. Scotland's preparing to hand over the Commonwealth Games to the Indian city of Ahmedabad at tonight's closing ceremony. Events have been taking place in Glasgow to mark the next Games in 4 years' time. Scottish band Simple Minds will headline tonight's ceremony. First Minister John Swinney says the event's been an outstanding celebration of sport and diversity. And Motherwell have picked up a 2-1 win for new boss Alfred Johansson in their opening game of the Scottish Premiership season. Ibrahim Saeed got the deciding goal on their trip to Hibs after both sides scored a penalty at Easter Road. That's the latest. I'm Daisy Steele.
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5: So, taking a look at the weather then. Well, tonight we'll start with variable cloud, but this will shift it to the east in the early hours to leave it clear. Pretty much clear skies though, and pretty much a warm night. Maximum temperature then 14 degrees, a bit muggy, I guess, on the inside. Take a look at Monday. Monday morning then will start sunny, but it will turn cloudier later on in the morning and in the afternoon. Showers will move in from the southwest as the day progresses, but still a very warm day at 30 degrees. 40, that'd be rather a problem.
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Well, there you go. There's our two in a row feature there for Mick Hewitt and, of course, Rich Hewitt. So I do wish you have a great evening. We've still got plenty of time left, and we're still 2 hours of the show. Also, hello, Teresa. She says, now, Steve, I had to suffer the Carpenters. I just love that. You see, not everybody likes different sorts of music. Everybody likes their own sort of thing, don't they? And I think it's only fair that as I had to suffer that, then you have to blame me. Sound of Silence by Disturbed. Do you know what I mean? It's like, that song drives me potty. But fair is fair, so I'm going to have no alternative but to do that. I don't know why anybody likes that song. I have no idea.

Oh, the lovely Dolly Parton. Hello, Steve, says Joe. Hi, Joe. How are you? I've not heard from you for a little while, actually. Yeah, I don't think I heard from you last weekend, did I? But all the same, it's around about 12:30 minutes then past the hour of 8 o'clock on Super Sundays. Stephen, I love the fact that you hate the song because that makes me want to listen to it even more. Brilliant. Absolutely brilliant. Well, you'll have to wait, though, until after this.

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1: I mean, the name, it's all in the name, really, isn't it? 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I mean, they're a perfect name for them, that is. But you see, the idea of a song is you're supposed to sing it, aren't you? You're supposed to be, you know, everything nice about it. Not supposed to scream it and shout it.
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3: So then, right, Gary. Hi there, Gary. Now, Steve, would you please play a bit of Beatles for me? So he's left it to my choice, hasn't he? I just read a message, right? Because obviously he's talking about Disturbed. And the lady said, Teresa, she says, now, listen to you, Steve, on a Friday night, that can also be Disturbed.

Yeah, you see, Gary, I played you that one because, well, she loves you, doesn't she? Yes, she does. She loves you. And hopefully she'll be home again very, very soon. And I'm also going to play the track that you want by the Beatles. Give you a little bit of a two in a row in this ad, in this sort of hour as well. That's how much I think about you, you see. I've got to look after you. That's what it's all about. Hi there then to Caroline. Hello, Caroline. Now then, Steve, on a note of singing and not shouting, how about you play me this song, which is called Tears for Fears and Shout? Do you know what? I think that's a great idea.

Well, thank you, Caroline, for that one, EC. Now, you can sing a song, and it's called Shout, and you don't have to shout at all. I mean, they were in tune all the way through, beautiful lyric. So everything was nice about it, wasn't it? There you go, Caroline. That just shows you that you can choose something very, very good indeed. We don't have to listen to that Disturbed row. That's what I call it, yes. Most definitely a row. Weekday.

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1: Oh, I just love that. What a great promo that is. And of course, what a great show too. Mole puts a great show together with the Mole Train, the Soul Train, Mole Train. I like the way he did that. It was good. That's every single day then from 1 o'clock. 1, 2, 3. So we've got 2 hours of magic there every single day. Right then, well, it's time for a bit of a heartache. Yes, well, yes, I did try to sing that as a bit of a karaoke on Friday nights. It's one thing that we do, me and the missus, we just like to sort of like let our hair down, go a little bit nuts, and post our latest crazy karaoke video. We can't sing, but we don't pretend we can.

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She was brilliant. She really was, I have to say. In honour of her, Bonnie Tyler, it's a heartache. What a great track. She was brilliant. She really was. And that's sort of like that rustic voice and everything. It's like Rod Stewart's. It seems sort of like, you know, that rusticness about them that you can only do that if you've got it. Do you know what I'm saying? It's there, isn't it? It's there.

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That's the first time it's ever done that, you know. Ever since we've had the upload of the brand new system, it's never, ever done that. That caught me out by surprise. Let me just move that on a little bit. 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Right, let me move on.

0: Loving that bit of Chaz and Dave there. Ain't no pleasing you. Yeah, well, there you go. It's funny, isn't it, when everything stops? See, silence is not golden when it comes to radio, is it really? So when it just all stops like that, it kind of gets your attention. That's definitely for sure, isn't it?
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0: Alex Martins and Happy Hour again, 102.3 then HFM. Proud to be local, of course, Sammy, serving Surf Leicestershire and North Northamptonshire. My mind and my mouth are not working in coordination, are they? That's for sure. Right, okay, any requests you may require, then please, why not get in contact with the show? Studio at harbourfm.co.uk. Time is around about 12 minutes into the hour of 9 o'clock. It's definitely getting darker outside. I can't really quite see out the window, but it definitely looks dusk, that's for sure. Like I said to you before, didn't I? Even on a sunny day now, it's getting dark around 9-ish time, where before it was 10, wasn't it? And probably even went on beyond that to like 10:30 or something. You could still walk the dog at 10 at night, couldn't you? But now, no, that's not possible. Got to be done in the dark. You have to get one of those glow collars, you know, the little glow collars. I like the tiny little dogs that have got a glow collar on. And then they've got maybe another dog with them, which is 10 times the size. So you've got a little, it's always like little and large. A friend of mine had a huge sort of, well, we call them Alsatians, but they're German, whatever you call them, aren't they? And he was massive, absolutely massive. And he had also kind of like a friend of his that lived together, and it was like a tiny, absolutely tiny, like a douche hound, whatever you call those, like a little sausage doggy type thing. And he'd come around the sort of corner first, and he'd be barking at you, think, yeah, go on, get out of the way. And then he'd go around the corner and bring his mate back with him.
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0: That certainly got your concentration, that's for sure. It was huge. German Shepherds are lovely, aren't they? They are.

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R.E.M. Right then, Stephen. Is it okay to play a little bit of Cupid? Sam Cooke there, and yeah, Cupid. That's a right good old track there, isn't it? Great. I love the sort of the mixture of music that we play on a Sunday night. It's absolutely excellent stuff. It really is. So, you know, just get involved. You know, send in whatever track you like. I am kind of like the puppet on the end of the string. Doesn't matter. Whatever it is you like, that's what I'm going to play for you, because that is what radio is all about.

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3: From the Sky News Centre at 9, two firefighters have been killed after two helicopters collided while tackling wildfires west of Athens. The Greek Fire Service says the victims were the only people on one aircraft, while the two crew members on the second survived. The Prime Minister's visited Dover to highlight the government's efforts to crack down on the people smuggling gangs behind small boat crossings. Andy Burnham says the number of National Crime Agency officers targeting organised immigration crime has more than doubled this year. The 2,000 migrants have crossed the channel since he took over from Sir Keir Starmer. Mr Burnham insists the government's strategy is beginning to work, but admits more needs to be done.
4: Clearly progress is being made, but we're not complacent, and it's why I am here. It's why I've come down on Sunday to see the team, to listen to what they think needs to be done, what further can be done.
3: A murder investigation's begun after a man in his 30s was shot dead at a traveller site in Wiltshire. Police were called out to Calcut near Cricklade just after 8 o'clock this morning. Heat warnings are coming in across much of England tomorrow. The UK Health Security Agency says rising temperatures could pose risks, particularly to the vulnerable. In sport, the Commonwealth Games are officially coming to an end with the closing ceremony in Glasgow. Live now to Kat Suave.
5: Glasgow is about to hand over the tournament to the Indian city of Ahmedabad, which will host the Games in 2030. Tonight we'll see a three-part ceremony with music and dance from both Scotland and India fusing together. We'll also hear performances from Simple Minds and Sandy Tom. Organisers have promised it'll showcase the joy, colour and unity of the Games.
3: Thanks, Kat. Elsewhere, Motherwell picked up a 2-1 win for new boss Alfred Johansson in their opening game of the Scottish Premiership season. St Johnson marked their top flight return with a 4-3 victory over Kilmarnock. That's the latest. I'm Daisy Steele.
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6: She had to speed herself up then, didn't she? I like that. Right, let's take a look at the weather then. Well, tonight will start to be variable cloud then, but this will shift to the east in the early hours, leaving it clear. Clear skies then, a warm night. Maximum temperature is 14 degrees. One leg in, one leg out, any one of them. Taking a look at your Monday then. Well, tomorrow morning will start sunny and it will turn cloudier later in the morning and in the afternoon. Showers may move in from the southwest as the day progresses. Still a very warm day. Maximum temperature 30 degrees.
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Van Vanross. What a great name that is, eh? Luther Vanross. Playing out on the Mighty 102.3 then HFM. Never too much. 6 minutes past the hour. And I just don't wanna stop. I say that we're in the third and final hour already. Good night then to Gary, says I've got to go to bed, Steve. I've got to go to bed now, he says. I've got things to do tomorrow.

He said he's enjoyed every part of the 2 hours, so that's a good thing, isn't it? I mean, I like the fact that you've enjoyed that, that's for sure. And you need to make sure that you cuddle up to that kitten of yours. Gorgeous cat, absolutely gorgeous cat. Got the M on the, on his head, hasn't he? That's the important sign, you see, the M. HFM. Well, to help you sleep, then hello, Lionel Richie.

0: So what would you say was your favourite Lionel Richie song ever? I mean, Truly is a good one. It's obviously a lot of people will probably like Three Times a Lady, but of course the Commodores. But yeah, that has got to be a good track. Very, very enjoyable, isn't that one? Hello for sure.
1: Gaslighter, denier.
0: Dixie Chicks.
1: Doing anything.
0: Gaslighter.

Denise Williams, Let's Hear It For The Boys. Well, I'm trying to find that song for you, by the way, Caroline Jack. Years and years. It's got to be on here somewhere. It has to be on here, but like sometimes a spelling mistake or something like that stops you from being able to find it. Or maybe it says instead of and, have the and thing instead of the word. Things like that, that because on the new system, it's sometimes it's quite difficult to find a track when you want it. It's just awkward sometimes, you see. You see, you've put Jack Jones, J-A-C-K, but is it Jack Jones, J-A-X, maybe? Maybe that's me.

0: Well, Caroline, you'll be very, very pleased to know that, right, with persistence, you see. Persistence, if you try, if you look hard enough, seek and you shall find. That's what they say, don't you? I had to put the sort of like the, you know, the and thing. Not the word and, but the and thing. Yeah, put that in. And then it came up with Jax Jones and Years and Play, which I was like really, really very happy about. But I had to search about 20 times to find it.
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two in a row. Everybody loves my two in a row feature. That's just the way it goes sometimes, isn't it? Love this, I do. 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

on the Bruins of Jim Reeves there. Welcome to my world. What great lyrics. My arms unfurled. Unfurled. That's a word right there, isn't it? I don't think we use that in modern day world, do we? Unfurled. I stand there with my arms unfurled. I don't know. What do you think? Do you use that? Would you use that? I don't think I probably would. All the same. 102.3 HFM. This is Perry Como. I just love Perry Como. It's called If.

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Mark Ronson and Amy Winehouse with Valerie. Well, the time is quarters to the hour of 10, and the time is zooming by this evening, isn't it? 3 hours of, well, hopefully great music. I've enjoyed playing all of it for you anyway. We've all sorts of different music we've had tonight, haven't we? 15 minutes left then. You've got time to throw one in. Hi to Sue and Don. Hi there, Sue. Steve, now, yay, loving a bit of Jim Reeves. Well, this is what it's all about, isn't it? I dare say, though, that I ought to be really looking up, and I, a bit of Rod Stewart, because I know you love, absolutely adore Rod Stewart. I'm tapping away as we speak. To sort of think of a track that we could probably play that maybe we haven't played before. It'll come to me in a moment, right after this.

0: four, six, eight.
1: What are you doing?
0: I'm counting requests to be lined up.
1: Can I help?
0: Well, of course you can.
1: Oh, 1, 3, 5, 7.
0: What are you doing?
1: I'm counting the requests to be lined up.
0: Yes, but it goes 2, 4, 6, 8.
1: No, I'm going 1, 3, 5, 7.
0: You're counting every other one.
1: So are you.
0: But if we do it together...
1: No,
0: 1, 2, 3, 4, 5, 6, 7, 8.
1: Excellent. So we do every other one.
0: Yes, we do. We're the Every Other Week show.
1: 6 till 9 on a Monday.
0: Every week.
1: With me, Colin J, 1 week.
0: And me, Phil Jessen, the other week.
1: Two presenters with one show. It'll never work.
2: Well, then that's all from me this week. Colin J will be on Monday night, of course, out of the two of them. Phil Jessen will be the following week. I hope you have a lovely week ahead. Ta-da for now and then. Bye-bye.

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3: From the Sky News Centre at 10, two people have died after two Greek firefighting helicopters crashed mid-air. They'd been battling a wind-driven wildfire west of Athens. A Greek and Danish national on one of the aircraft died. A British national on board the other was one of two people who survived. Iranian military sources have accused Donald Trump of lying after he claimed Tehran asked him to call off planned strikes. The US president says he's paused military action to give diplomacy a chance, insisting a deal could be reached quickly. Middle East commentator Tara Kangaloo says Iran remains prepared for any escalation.
4: What the Iranians are essentially demanding as of today, we can sum it up to say more control over the Strait of Hormuz, and they also want still some right to charge, whether that be a toll, a fee, a VAT, however they want to phrase it, but ultimately the recognition that they are in control.
3: Greek police say a man has made a confession after the body of a British woman was discovered in a suitcase in Athens. Elizabeth Jane Ross from Edinburgh is believed to have died several days before she was found dead in a derelict building last month. Andy Burnham says his government will be relentless in its efforts to tackle small boat crossings across the English Channel. He says the number of officers targeting people smuggling gangs has more than doubled this year. In sport, a look ahead to the 2030 event in the Indian city of Ahmedabad forms part of the Commonwealth Games closing ceremony, which is continuing in Glasgow. Live now to Kat Suave.
5: Athletes from all over the world have been celebrating the 11 days of sporting excellence we've seen here. The closing ceremony's already seen Delta Goodrum perform, while Simple Minds will headline this evening's party. We'll also see India's biggest dance and music stars as the three-part handover to Ahmedabad begins. More than 1,100 medals have been handed out.
3: Thanks, Kat. And Motherwell started their Scottish Premiership campaign with a 2-1 win away to Hibs. That's the latest. I'm Daisy Steele.
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6: A look at our weather for Monday on HFM. Sunny start to Monday, turning cloudier in the morning and afternoon. It's going to be another very warm day, returning to Scorchio with a top temperature of 30 degrees. That's your Monday weather on HFM.
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Thursday from 6 until 9. Music from stage and screen. Alex Murray's Film Focus. The Drama Diary. As well as the quiz. 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
3: From the Sky News Centre at 11, two firefighters have been killed after two helicopters collided while tackling wildfires west of Athens. The Greek Fire Service says the victims were the only people on one aircraft while the two crew members on the second survived. The collision happened over the Sartha area. Meanwhile, Greek police say a man has made a confession after the body of a British woman was discovered in Athens. Elizabeth Jane Ross from Edinburgh is believed to have died several days before she was found in a derelict building last month. Andy Burnham says his government will be relentless in tackling small boat crossings across the English Channel. Speaking in Dover, he said the number of officers targeting people smuggling gangs has more than doubled this year. Shadow Immigration Minister Matt Vickers says Labour's approach isn't working.
4: Since this Prime Minister came to office, more than 2,000 people have arrived and several people have been found dead in the Channel. This is a huge problem. It requires a real sizeable solution. People who come into this country must be detained and must be deported.
3: A man in his 70s and a woman in her 40s have been arrested after a man was shot dead at a traveller site in Wiltshire. Police were called out to Calcutt near Cricklade just after 8 o'clock this morning. In sport, the Commonwealth Games in Glasgow have drawn to a close after 11 days of sporting action. We go live now to Kat Suave.
5: Simple Minds have brought the curtain down on the Games with a huge firework display over the River Clyde. The closing ceremony featured a fusion of Scottish and Indian culture in preparation for the next tournament in Anvardad in 2030. The home nations took home 196 medals over the course of the Games.
3: Elsewhere, St Johnstone kicked off their first season back in the Scottish Premiership with a thrilling 4-3 victory over Kilmarnock. There was also a positive start for Motherwell as they won 2-1 away to Hibs. That's the latest from the Sky News Centre. I'm AJ Walsh.
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6: And look at our weather for Monday on HFM. Sunny start to Monday, turning cloudier in the morning and afternoon. It's going to be another very warm day, returning to Scorchio with a top temperature of 30 degrees. That's your Monday weather on HFM.
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3: From the Sky News Centre at midnight, a British national is reported to be among survivors after two Greek firefighting helicopters crashed, killing two other people. They collided mid-air yesterday as crews fought a major wildfire west of the capital, Athens. Iranian military sources have accused Donald Trump of lying after he claimed Tehran asked him to call off planned strikes. The US president says he paused military action to give diplomacy a chance, insisting a deal could be reached quickly. But officials in Tehran deny making any such request. Middle East commentator Tara Kangerlou says Iran remains prepared for any escalation.
4: What the Iranians are essentially demanding as of today, we can sum it up to say more control over the Strait of Hormuz, and they also want some right to charge, whether that be a toll, a fee, a VAT, however they want to phrase it, but ultimately the recognition that they are in control.
3: Greek police say a man has made a confession after the body of a British woman was discovered in Athens. Elizabeth Jane Ross from Edinburgh is believed to have died several days before she was found in a derelict building last month. Andy Burnham says his government will be relentless in its efforts to tackle small boat crossings across the English Channel. 2,000 migrants have crossed since he took over from Sir Keir Starmer. Speaking in Dover, he said the government's strategy is beginning to work, but admits more needs to be done.
5: Clearly progress is being made, but we're not complacent, and it's why I am here. It's why I've come down on Sunday to see the team, to listen to what they think needs to be done, what further can be done.
3: In sport, Motherwell have started the Scottish Premiership season with a 2-1 win away to Hibs. Earlier, St Johnstone marked their return to the top flight with a 4-3 victory over Kilmarnock. And England have finished second in the Commonwealth Games medal table, taking home 29 goals. Host Scotland ended fifth with 13 goals, Neil Fackey taking two of those in the paracycling. Wales came ninth with 9 titles. That's the latest. I'm Amy.
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6: A look at our weather for Monday on HFM. Sunny start to Monday, turning cloudier in the morning and afternoon. It's going to be another very warm day, returning to Scorchio with a top temperature of 30 degrees. That's your Monday weather on HFM.
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I look forward to seeing you then.

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3: From the Sky News Centre at 1, two firefighters have been killed after two helicopters collided while tackling wildfires west of Athens. The Greek Fire Service says the victims were the only people on one aircraft, while the two crew members on the second survived. The collision happened over the Sartha area. The Prime Minister has visited Dover to highlight the government's efforts to crack down on the people smuggling gangs behind small boat crossings. 2,000 migrants have crossed the channel since he took over from Sir Keir Starmer. Greek police say a suspect has confessed after the body of a Scottish woman was discovered inside a suitcase in Athens. Elizabeth Jane Ross from Edinburgh was found dead on the Greek capital last month. A 26-year-old man described as a foreign national was arrested after investigators identified him using CCTV footage. Our correspondent Anjum Pirbakos has more.
4: It's a really worrying case. Obviously, this woman entered Greece on the 26th of June. We know that she was there. She was visiting friends and she was then moving to a different part of Greece, and that's when her body was discovered by a homeless person in a derelict building.
3: A murder investigation's begun after a man in his 30s was shot dead at a traveller site in Wiltshire. Police were called out to Calcut near Cricklade yesterday morning. In sport, the Commonwealth Games in Glasgow have officially drawn to a close after 11 days of sporting excellence. 215 gold medals were handed out, with 54 of those going to the home nations. These people in Glasgow say it's been a great few days.
5: I think they've been brilliant, right? I've been to a few events and they've all been lovely, and the volunteers in particular have been really, really great.
6: It's been good. I've got to see a little bit of this side of the country, so yeah.
7: I've never been to a big games before, and when they moved it from Australia to here, I just thought I'm going.
3: And Motherwell have started the Scottish Premiership season with a 2-1 win away to Hibs. Earlier, St Johnstone marked their return to the top flight with a 4-3 victory over Kilmarnock. That's the latest. I'm AJ Walsh.
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8: And look at our weather for Monday on HFM. Sunny start to Monday, turning cloudier in the morning and afternoon. It's going to be another very warm day, returning to Scorchio with a top temperature of 30 degrees. That's your Monday weather on HFM.
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